0: Tory MP said the capital needed a champion, someone who understands its potential and is prepared to fight for it. Traders at a market in Edinburgh city centre have said they are looking forward to a bumper weekend after Princes Street reopened following the building fire 7 weeks ago. Businesses around the affected part of Princes Street have been dealing with a drop in footfall after the fire in early July forced the closure of the street. Jane Meagher is the leader of the Edinburgh City Council.
1: We know that this has had a huge impact on the city, on people visiting the city, because of course this happened just on the cusp of the biggest arts festival in the world coming to Edinburgh.
0: And two match-worn England shirts, which once belonged to Kevin Keegan, will be up for grabs at auction. The former Scunthorpe, Liverpool, Hamburg, Southampton and Newcastle striker and England manager died last month, aged 75, after a short battle with stomach cancer. That's the latest from Radio News Hub. I'm Johnny Holmes.
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2: A rescue operation is underway for a vessel in distress in the English Channel, southwest of Plymouth. The Maritime and Coast Guard Agency says five people are on board, with helicopters, aircraft and RNLI lifeboats sent to the scene. The incident is ongoing and there are no further details about the vessel or what happened. A man has died and at least six other people have been injured at a festival in West Sussex. Grace McIntosh has more.
3: The 41-year-old died after a large sign fell at the big church festival near Stenning yesterday afternoon. Sussex police say his next of kin have been told and are being supported by specialist officers. The Archbishop of Canterbury says she's sad and shocked. The event, which was supposed to

0: and in a better position. We've offered to work with the company about introducing other types of train if they can get them.
1: The disruption does not affect the whole of the UK, but services to London, Sheffield and Nottingham will be particularly busy. And second half goals by Anthony Elanga and Johan Visser helped Newcastle inflict a second consecutive defeat of the Premier League season on big spending Tottenham. Meanwhile, Liverpool snatched their second 2-2 draw of the season so far, this one against Nottingham Forest. That is the latest. From Radio News Hub, I'm Johnny Holmes.
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2: A vessel with five people on board is in distress in the English Channel, the Coast Guard has said. A rescue has been launched to try to help the vessel, which is in trouble southwest of Eddystone Lighthouse and off Plymouth. The Coast Guard was alerted by a report about the vessel just after 6 p.m. Train passengers in England are being warned of a possible disruption over the bank holiday weekend because of a strike by workers in a dispute over safety. A walkout by members of the RMT at East Midlands Railway will hit services on Sunday and bank holiday Monday. John Watson is the RMT Midlands regional organiser.
3: The cause and the reasons for us having to take industrial action have been ongoing for a number of months. The new 810 fleet that East Midlands Railway introduced in December of last year, there's numerous faults and issues and defects with those trains.
2: Conservative MP Sir James Cleverly has announced he is resigning from the Shadow Cabinet to stand for Mayor of London. The former Foreign Secretary and Braintree MP said the capital needed a champion, someone who understands its potential and is prepared to fight for it. Traders at a market in Edinburgh city centre have said they are looking forward to a bumper weekend after Prince's Street reopened following the building fire 7 weeks ago. Businesses around the affected parts of Prince's Street have been dealing with a drop

0: Tony Holmes.
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1: A rescue operation is underway for a vessel in distress in the English Channel, southwest of Plymouth. The Maritime and Coast Guard Agency says five people are on board, with helicopters, aircraft and RNLI lifeboats sent to the scene. The incident is ongoing and there are no further details about the vessel or what happened. A man has died and at least six other people have been injured at a festival in West Sussex. Grace McIntosh has more.
2: The 41-year-old died after a large sign fell at the big church festival near Stenning yesterday afternoon. Sussex police say his next of kin have been told and are being supported by specialist officers. The Archbishop of Canterbury says she's sad and shocked. The event, which was supposed to last through the weekend, has been called off early.
1: The death toll from the flooding in Nepal has reached more than 600 ahead of a team arriving from the UK to provide support. An update today from authorities brought the combined death toll in Nepal and Tibet to 676, with nearly 3,000 people missing. Train passengers in parts of England are being warned of disruption this bank holiday weekend. East Midlands railway services will be significantly reduced on Sunday and Monday due to strike action over safety concerns. John Watson is the RMT Midlands regional organiser.
3: The striking at the present moment in time is to try and force East Midlands Railway to withdraw these trains from service till they can get these faults rectified and in a better position. We've offered to work with the company about introducing other types of train if they can get them.
1: The disruption does not affect the whole of the UK, but services to London, Sheffield and Nottingham will be particularly busy. And second-half goals by Anthony Elanga and Johan Visser helped Newcastle inflict a second consecutive defeat of the Premier League season on big-spending Tottenham. Meanwhile, Liverpool snatched their second 2-2 draw of the season so far, this one against Nottingham Forest. That is the latest. From Radio News Hub, I'm Johnny Holmes.

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2: A vessel with five people on board is in distress in the English Channel, the Coast Guard has said. A rescue has been launched to try to help the vessel, which is in trouble southwest of Eddystone Lighthouse and off Plymouth. The Coast Guard was alerted by a report about the vessel just after 6 p.m. Train passengers in England are being warned of a possible disruption over the bank holiday weekend because of a strike by workers in a dispute over safety. A walkout by members of the RMT at East Midlands Railway will hit services on Sunday and bank holiday Monday. John Watson is the RMT Midlands regional organiser.
3: The cause and the reasons for us having to take industrial action have been ongoing for a number of months. The new 810 fleet that East Midlands Railway introduced in December of last year, there's numerous faults and issues and defects with those trains.
2: Conservative MP Sir James Cleverly has announced he is resigning from the Shadow Cabinet to stand for Mayor of London. The former Foreign Secretary and Braintree MP said the capital needed a champion, someone who understands its potential and is prepared to fight for it. Traders at a market in Edinburgh city centre have said they are looking forward to a bumper weekend after Prince's Street reopened following the building fire 7 weeks ago. Businesses around the affected part of Prince's Street have been dealing with a drop in footfall after the fire in early July forced the closure of the street. Jane Meagher is the leader of the Edinburgh City Council.
4: We know that this has had a huge impact on the city, on people visiting the city, because of course this happened just on the cusp of the biggest arts festival in the world coming to Edinburgh.
2: And two match-worn England shirts, which once belonged to Kevin Keegan, will be up for grabs at auction. The former Scunthorpe, Liverpool, Hamburg, Southampton and Newcastle striker and England manager died last month, aged 75, after a short battle with stomach cancer. That's the latest from Radio News Hub. I'm Johnny Holmes.
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4: You probably think you're pretty good at multitasking behind the wheel. 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
2: Searches are continuing for thousands missing amid the devastating flash flood in Nepal, which has left more than 690 dead. An update from Nepali and Chinese authorities brought the death toll in Nepal and Tibet to 691. Officials said among those unaccounted for are more than 30 British nationals. A murder investigation has been launched after the discovery of an elderly woman's body in a Liverpool park. Merseyside police said the body of a woman in her 70s could have been in Stanley Park for a number of weeks. Officers were called to the park on Friday when the body was discovered in a walled garden. Supermarket alcohol is too cheap, pub owners think. Taking drinking back to the pub by having higher prices in shops could boost the economy. Catherine Severy is from the Institute of Alcohol Studies who've done the report.
3: If we can encourage more people to enter into pubs and to be socialising in community settings, that's far better for the economy overall. And it's a far more social, enjoyable environment, I would argue too.
2: Festival goers will see a mixture of sunshine and showers today with the potential for hail and thunder. The Met Office says scattered showers across the north of England could turn heavy and thundery, including around Leeds Festival. Reading Festival and Notting Hill Carnival could also see occasional showers. And Moses Atoma has been taken to hospital as a precaution after losing his IBF World Heavyweight title fight to Filip Hergovic at the O2. Boxing promoter Frank Warren says the boxer suffered a leg injury.
4: He's gone to hospital for a checkup. He's done something to his leg as well, and he was quite tired. I mean, it was a high-paced, fast fight for both the guys. I mean, it was just edge of your seat stuff all the way through.
2: Hergovic becomes Croatia's first heavyweight world champion. That's the latest from Radio News Hub. I'm Grace McIntosh.
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0: 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I can't quite reach the dial, but if I could, I'd tune it to 107 FM.

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1: PC Andrew Harper's killers will be excluded from the early release scheme after Prime Minister Andy Burnham said anyone convicted of unlawful killing would be exempt. Liz Whittaker has more.
2: The PM's told the BBC that hundreds of people will remain in prison as part of changes to the scheme designed to ease overcrowding. He said extra space in prisons will be created by deporting foreign prisoners and releasing some inmates who are serving indefinite sentences. There was widespread anger with the scheme when it emerged two of PC Andrew Harper's killers, Albert Bowers and Jesse Cole, could be released halfway through their 13-year sentences.
1: More than 700 people are dead and thousands remain missing after devastating floods in Nepal near the border with Tibet. Authorities say 33 British nationals are among those unaccounted for, including two teenagers. A UK crisis response team has arrived to support Brits and their families as rescue efforts continue. A rescue operation is underway for a vessel in distress in the English Channel southwest of Plymouth. The Maritime and Coast Guard Agency says five people are on board with helicopters, aircraft and RNLI lifeboats sent to the scene. Train drivers, including those operating the London-Manchester line used by Andy Burnham, are set to receive an above-inflation pay rise of 3.6%. The wage deal between Avanti West Coast and Aslef Union is the first to be approved under the Prime Minister, who frequently travels up from the capital to work at Number 10 North. And Moses Itoma suffered a shock defeat to Filip Hergovic in his IBF World Heavyweight title fight at the O2. The 21-year-old controlled most of the fight, but was stopped in the ninth round and carried from the ring on a stretcher. Boxing promoter Frank Warren says he suffered a leg injury.
3: We always make sure it happens. That's the most important thing, that the boxer's health. And he's there and he's in the best place.
1: That's the latest from Radio News Hub. I'm Grace McIntosh.
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1: Searches are continuing for thousands missing amid the devastating flash flood in Nepal, which has left more than 700 people dead. Authorities say the death toll has reached 734, with almost 3,000 missing across Nepal and neighbouring Tibet. Among those are more than 30 British nationals. The killers of PC Andrew Harper will be excluded from the government's early release scheme. Liz Whittaker has more.
2: Speaking to the BBC, Andy Burnham said anyone convicted of unlawful killing will remain in prison alongside offenders convicted of indecent assault and death by dangerous driving. The move follows anger over the potential early release of Albert Bowers and Jesse Cole, who were sentenced to 13 years for manslaughter after PC Harper was dragged to his death behind a getaway car in 2019. The PM says the changes are expected to keep hundreds of offenders behind bars.
1: First Minister John Swinney says his government will repay the trust of Scots by delivering on its priorities over the next 5 years. He'll set out the programme for government at Holyrood next week, with plans to grow the economy and tackle child poverty. Moses Itoma has been taken to hospital as a precaution after losing his IBF World Heavyweight title fight to Filip Hergovic at the O2. Itoma was stopped in the ninth round and carried from the ring on a stretcher. Boxing promoter Frank Warren says the boxer suffered a leg injury.
3: He's gone to the hospital for a checkup. He's done something to his leg as well, and he was quite tired. I mean, it was a high-paced, fast fight for both the guys.
1: Hergovic becomes Croatia's first heavyweight world champion. And Kylie Minogue is celebrating 1 billion Spotify streams. It's for her 2001 hit, Can't Get You Out of My Head. The pop star has shared a string of throwback photographs from the music video to mark the song surpassing 1 billion streams on the platform. That's the latest from Radio News Hub. I'm Grace McIntosh.
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7: Hey, welcome to this week's Solve Old Time, David Southway. It's good to have you on board 2 hours ahead. And I can tell you, this week's show, we have found some great tracks, some unusual songs as well. As we do, though, let's start off in the 70s. Sweet Charlie Babe from Jackie Moore.

What a way to start, though. Jackie Moore and Sweet Charlie Baby. It is Soul of Old Time, David Southgate. Welcome to the show. Now, we played Jackie many times before, so I won't go into too much on her life. Other than to say, I have to take umbrage with this guy. Robert Christou wrote in the record guide, Rock Albums of the 70s, Jackie's voice is simultaneously sweet and rough. An unusual combination in the woman, and the songs are pretty consistent. But she lacks not only persona, but personality, so that what in technical terms is pretty impressive stuff never goes over the top. Take umbrage with that, because that's a good song. Every song we played from her is good. But I will single out the track. Phil Hurt and Bunny Siegler wrote it from Sigma Studios, of course, before they went to Atlantic Records. And according to Phil, the song is about a guy who plays the field and is so desirable that Jackie falls in love with him. It's a song that's inspired by Phil Hurt's cousin Charles Roberts, who used to declare himself Sweet Charlie because the girls loved him. Mind you, Phil said it was also linked to another personality who he wouldn't say who it was. Could it be me? I don't think so.

Well, so most of the show, they not only plays you the old songs, gives you the stories behind the songs and the artists, and brings back those memories. For the next 2 hours, we've got some old soul, Northern Soul, Motown, a lost Motown, which of that was not necessarily a lost, but more forgotten. And in the first hour, we've got our unsung soul hero, Lou Johnson. And, you know, we normally play two songs from the unsung soul hero. I've got three this week, and there is a reason for that, and that's coming up a little bit later on in this hour. But I thought we'd look at the song from the Supremes rather than the artist, as we've spoken about the Supremes so many times. The song was written by Smokey Robinson, also co-wrote all the songs on the Floyd Joy album and also produced it. The song's about a guy known to the ladies as Floyd Joy. Ah, because he brings them so much pleasure. Oh, yes. They don't know his real name and don't care. This was apparently the last Supreme song to reach the US Top 20. And although Linda Lawrence is featured on the album's cover, she's not featured on any of the songs. She, in fact, replaced Cindy Bird's song in the Supremes just after the recordings were finished. And the working title for that song was Floyd Joy. We don't know why, but it was Floyd Joy. And the lead vocals shared by Jean Terrell, great voice, and Mary Wilson, great lady all over. It's how we do it here on Soul Vaults. I'm David Southwaite. This

Moses Joshua Dillard, My Elusive Dream. Sounds as though they're related. Not the case, though. Moses had a dual career in music for more than 20 years, leading his own bands and as a guitarist working out of Muscle Shoals. Oh, yeah. He put together a touring band of his own, the Dynamic Showmen, who we've featured here on Soul Vaults in the past. That was way before he was 20 and saw some local success with them. Whereas Joshua Dillard later teamed up with James Moore in a duo called Moses and Joshua. Oh, yes. Recording for Don Schroeder's Papa Don Productions. And, well, such a legend, really, from producing. He did most of the early stuff from James and Bobby Purify, Oscar Tony Jr. It was just an incredible lineup that, and an incredible way Papa Don had about making music. He also went on to run a few radio stations in America as well. And I think he was with us up until the beginning of this year. So he had a good long life, did that man. Look, as this guy did as well, an unusual track that you probably haven't heard before. Wilson Pickett, The Best Part of a Man.

0: way after his real hit songs, Wilson Pickett, that's great, 1976, The Best Part of a Man. Yeah, you know, I'd forgotten that song even existed until I was putting today's programme together for you. Well, of course, Wilson had his biggest success with the Falcons way back with a track called I Found a Love, co-written by him and featuring him on the lead vocals. He also recorded a demo for a song he also co-wrote, If You Need Me. Now, that was a sore ballage when he sent to Jerry Wexler, Atlantic Records, and Jerry thought it was such a good song that he gave it to the label's recording artist, Solomon Burke, who was Atlantic Records' biggest recording star at the time. Solomon admired Wilson's performance of the song, but his own recording, If You Need Me, became one of his biggest hits, written by Wilson Pickett. Wilson was a little bit disappointed, but he did sign with Atlantic Records after, and his career with I'm Gonna Cry, written by him, went well for that. But his biggest success came at Stax Records, where he recorded his third single, In the Midnight Hour. And the rest, as we say so many times here on Soul Vaults, became history. It is Soul Vaults. I'm David Southway. If you like the music, I'm pleased to hear that. If you want to take part in the show and have some of your music featured on it, you can easily do that. You'll find us all over the station's website and social media. Just look for Soul Vaults, or you can email me direct. 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Tell me what you want to hear, what you like, what you don't like, and we will put that in the show in weeks to come. And if it's a featured artist, like our unsung soul hero from Hour 1, then we'll do that for you, as it is in later in this hour. It is a mix of everything from 60s, 70s, oddities as well. See if you remember this one.
1: You know, dancing is a part of life. It's one of the thrills of young America. And young America has been responsible for setting most of the world's dance craze.

Well, you know, every hour we end on an instrumental. That's why I said to remember that. Or recognise it, because that is one of the instrumentals we use at times to end one of our hours. But that's the vocal version. Richard Semple, well, appeared on the legendary Merwood label. Over the last few weeks, I've been looking at different labels, different old labels, to find different music to feature on Soul Vault. So Merwood's got some superb stuff, and well, we'll be playing that again. Well, not that song, but some stuff from Merwood over the year comes over the next year. As it happens, his real name was Jimmy Conwell. Oh yes, that guy who had a track with Northern Soul track Too Much, of course. Also, that was recorded as Betting on Love by Len Jewell. I think they did this to get more royalties or to make sure that the song became a hit. Although they were watering it down, weren't they? Watering down the sales off of each one. That was, I say, Betting on Love was a different melody, but the exact same track is Too Much. And our track today was a certain Northern Soul anthem, that beating rhythm. Jimmy or Richard came from LA. He also went on to record for Ian Levine's Motor City label in the UK when Ian sourced him to say, look, this music is too good to die, and it never will, as far as we're concerned here. Certainly on Soul Vaults, where we'll keep playing them and giving you the stories behind the songs and the artists. Here's another super classic. 1, 2, 3 for the man called Len Barry.

So when you play that in Soul Vaults, you get that Motown feel, don't you? Len Barry, 1, 2, 3. When he was born, Leonard Borisov. Boris Karloff time. He was raised in Philadelphia. He had, though, little thought of a show business career while still in school. Instead, he aspired to become a professional basketball player. It was not until he entered the military service and sang with the U.S. Coast Guard Band in New Jersey and was encouraged by the response of his military audiences that he decided to make a career in music. When he left the military service, he returned to Philadelphia, formed the Duvels. Remember there? The Duvels. He was their lead singer. Now, well, you may remember a song called The Bristol Stomp. Ah, yes. It was covered by a British band at the time, but that was the original version, and Len was the lead vocalist. Went on to sell over 1 million copies and was awarded the gold disc. The Duvels toured with James Brown. Len also made a film appearances and toured the UK with the Motown Review. You see, Motown feel. He had success in the UK and America. Our song today sold, can you believe this, over 4 million copies. And he went on to become a very successful songwriter and co-wrote many, many hits, including Zoom from Fat Larry's Band and Love Town for Booker Newbury III. Yeah, he's such a big artist. And it is odd when we play some of these old soul artists that they were reincarnated in a different era and did a lot more music, whether it was producing, directing, in movies, etc. Look, we said we play lost Motown tracks as well as the one that we played from the Super Rings, which we said wasn't really lost, it was forgotten. Here's a lost one because it was never released. I think it came out in about 2007 on one of those unreleased albums from Motown. Chuck Jackson and Yvonne Fair.

Hard to believe it, isn't it? Never released. Lost Motown, Chuck Jackson, Yvonne Fair. We Should Never Be Lonely, My Love. And I think, well, we've spoken about Chuck Jackson and, in a way, Yvonne Fair in the past. But let's just look at that song overall. Flora Yvonne Fair Strain was her name, known professionally as Yvonne Fair, best known for, of course, It Should Have Been Me, and you can hear that voice when she's singing that song there. She was to drop out of high school to marry a guy called Leoire Fair and gave birth to their son shortly after, though her husband suggested she join the Chantels and then the James Brown Review in 1961. Such a long time ago. It was at that time she recorded with James Brown Band a backing track which was called I Found You. Do you know that song? You do indeed. It was, in fact, the song that James was to later record that was to become one of his signature tracks, I Got You, I Feel Good. Yes, she sang it first. Yvonne then teamed up with Chuck Jackson, who took her to Motown Records, and our track today came from that relationship. Although, as I said before it started, it was never released at the time. And I think Chuck and the rest of the team at Motown were thinking, look, we've got to find a gap for Marvin Gaye, Tammy Terrell, Kim Weston. Maybe these guys can do it. And I think they just experimented around. But it never really worked. I think perhaps her voice was too powerful, too strong. Yvonne went to have a small part as a singer in the Motown-produced film Lady Sings the Blues. And she was also the opening act for The Temptations, Jackson 5, Marvin Gaye and Stevie Wonder. What an opening act that would have been. It Should Have Been Me was her only success, a real big hit in the UK where it reached the top five. And by the 80s, though, she retired from singing. And what did she go on and do then? She worked as a wardrobe coordinator. Did she really, Dave? Yes, she did. Who for then? Well, that was Dionne Warwick. How about that? All that success to become a wardrobe coordinator for a lady called Dionne Warwick. As we continue, bit of Northern Soul for you now. Joanne Garrett playing on Soul Vaults and her song, Foolish Me. Here it comes.

Sometimes it's hard to imagine or envisage this as being such an old song, isn't it? Yeah, I've said before, if it's the first time you've heard it, then it's a new song. Joanne Garrett in Foolish Me. Well, as a 15-year-old student, she won a recording contract with Chess Records, 15, for finishing first in a Regal Theatre talent show. The deal produced a track called Stay By My Side, which was a huge local hit for her way back in 1966. And if you have got time to listen to that, just listen to the voice and consider that as being a person who at that time was 15. Still sounds absolutely great today. She released many singles. Sadly, none of those singles made her the success of the first one, that Stay By My Side, including the one we played for you there. Although, it's good to see that they surfaced or resurfaced. Certainly as the Northern Soul scene, whether that was in the UK or around the globe, as the Northern Soul scene has moved on. And it's justifiably so. Such a great song and a lovely voice, isn't it? So much feeling in the voice there, I think, you know? You've heard this song so many, many times. Have you heard this version? Don Cavett. It's Better to Have and Don't Need. Playing on Soul Vault. I'm David Surfer. Nice to have you with us today. You know what?

One of those songs I could listen to all day, you know? Just seems to stop. Keep going, keep going. Go on. Don Covey, it's better to have and don't need. When he was born, Donald Randolph. He started singing at the age of 8 in the Cherry Keys, his family's gospel quartet, then with an early rock band called the Rainbows, and made his first recordings in 1956. 56! His solo career began in 1957 as part of the Little Richard Review, where he worked both as the star's chauffeur, as an opening act as well, and a single, Big Bip Bip, difficult to say, Bip Bop Bip, that's it, was released on Atlantic. It was produced by Little Richard and featured his backing band. If you do get a chance to listen to that, it sounds just like Little Richard Band, really. His first hit, though, as Don, was a rock track when he wrote and recorded Pony Time. The song was later recorded by Chubby Checker. Yeah, that's written by Don Covey. And became a number one in America. He started writing for other artists. And most of those artists then were soul artists. Solomon Burke, Gladys Knight and the Pips, and Wilson Pickett. His singing career restarted in 1964 when Mercy, Mercy, that's the one that you know him from, established his bluesy style and featured a young Jimi Hendrix on guitar. A great track that was recorded by the Rolling Stones for their album Out of Our Heads. And if you listen to Don's version, you can hear the influence he had on Mick Jagger. How about that? So listen to that one and see what you think of that. It's Soul Vaults. I'm David Southway. Still to come in this hour, we've got our unsung soul hero, I say, coming in this hour. We normally do two tracks. I'm going to squeeze in three this week, and I'll tell you why when we get into it. Right now, though, a bit more northern. Dr. Love. This is Bobby Sheen playing.

There's a chat of mine, isn't it? I've got a PhD in biology. Was that what he said? Bobby Sheen on Soul Box and Dr. Love. Well, he was better known as the lead singer of Bobby Sox and the Blue Jeans, yeah. From the early 1960s, which was produced by Phil Spector, of course, initially conceived as a vehicle, this is Bobby Sox and the Blue Jeans, for the lead vocals of Bobby, who took the stage name at the time, Bobby Sox. The Blue Jeans were backing vocalist Darlene Love and Fenita James, both of whom were members of the Blossoms. We featured their music, some great tracks from them here on Soul Vox in the past. Oddly, as it seems now, even though Bobby was seen as the group lead, by the time they started recording, Phil Spector was using Darlene Love as the group's primary vocalist. On their records, Bobby sang lead on Zippity-Doo-Dah, although you can hear Darlene on the lead vocals follow up Why the Lovers Break Each Other's Heart, with Bobby doing the bass only. So Bobby, though, did went on to record under his own name with a couple of good standard soul tracks on Capitol and Philadelphia International, quite rightly so. And if you listen to the album Soul Legend, which is where that track came from today, you'll find some great soul songs from him. Soul Vaults, David Southway, unsung soul hero, Lou Johnson for you right now. Here's the song that was requested, Unsatisfied.

Our thanks go to a guy called Lee, who asked me to play that version. We played Lou Jostler a few weeks ago, and Lee said he loves him. Could I play that song? And then I thought, well, why don't we feature him in as our unsung soul hero? So that's what we're doing today, with a twist. And there's three tracks from him today, and there is a reason for that, as will become clear. So a soul singer, pianist, started in gospel choirs in his teens before studying music at Brooklyn College, where he learned keyboards and percussion. He formed a gospel group called the Zionettes in 1962, and he signed as a solo singer with Big Top Records. Now, they were based in New York's Brill Building. Now, if you know anything about music, you know that was the building for music back in the 60s. There he met the songwriting team of Burt Bacharach and Hal David. And that's why we're going to play two songs for him. This is an incredible version of this song. This is, in fact, the original of this song that became a big hit for Dionne Warwick, Lou Johnson's version. Reach Out For Me.

What a version. The original. Lou Johnson. Hal David and Burt Bacharach's Reach Out For Me. Well, unfortunately, as that song rose up the American charts, his record company at the time collapsed. Lou continued, though, to record the Bacharach and David songs. In 64, he recorded the version of There's Always Something There to Remind Me. Yeah, with backing vocals, his backing vocals. This is why I'm doing three songs for you this week on our Unsung Soul Hero, because his backing vocals were Doris Troy, Dee Dee Warwick, and Sissy Houston. And that, again, reached number 49 in US charts. The United Kingdom, of course, was a cover version by Sandy Shaw that got to number one on the British charts. Lou made several of those songs, and they went on to become hits for Dionne Warwick in America. Here's the original of this one. This was originally called Kentucky Bluebird. It's Lou Johnson's version of the song that was changed to Message to Michael. This is Send a Message to Martha.

There you go then, the unsung soul hero certainly is that rightly today. Lou Johnson and Kentucky Bluebird, the song that became a big hit. Well, for many, many artists sang that over the years, a Hal David and Burt Bacharach song. Look, if you like the song, the sound of Lou Johnson, I do recommend his album. It's called Soul Singer. And there isn't a duff track on it. You'll find it's a compilation album of all of his songs. But take a listen to that and you will be, as I can assure, well, I can assure you, you will be blown away by it. That's the way we do it here on Soulvox. As we call on something now from the late 60s, early 70s, these are the Towns. Hey, girl.

I was conveying this story to a friend who we were with at the time that came out originally, back in 1968, and she was singing along to this song, and she was singing Edgar, Don't Bother Me, and I reminded her of that story just a few weeks ago. It's the Tams, Hey Girl, Don't Bother Me, formed in the 1960s in Georgia, took their name from the Tam O'Shanter hats that they wore on stage. You don't hear that anymore, do you? Or see them around, really. Their first single came out in 1962. They had to wait, though, until 1968 for Our Song to become a hit. Made the UK Top 40, a good follow-up that received significantly more airplay on the back of Hey Girl, but didn't get in the chart recognition. That was Be Young, Be Foolish, and Be Happy. That, for me, a better song of the two. Then again, the song we played today was re-released in 1971 and became, as it became part of the Northern Soul scene. And the USA, they did chart again in 1987 when a song that I can't even tell you the title of, as it's classed as offensive in the UK, but acceptable in the United States. In fact, the track was banned by the BBC because of its title. You want to know what it is? I can't tell you. I'm sworn to secrecy. Last one for this hour. Shira, Shira from Betty Wright.

Betty Rice, and wrapping up hour one with Shira. You know, she was started out life as Bessie Regina Norris and started a group with the youngest of her siblings called the Echoes of Joy. And I just made a decision we're going to feature in one of the next shows of Soul Vaults is our unsung soul hero, yeah? Hey, that's hour one done. I hope you've enjoyed it. If you want to get involved with the show, you can do it, soulvaults@gmail.com, or you'll find us all over the station's website and media, social media. Just look for us there and get in touch there, okay? Back with the next hour then. Don't you go anywhere.

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2: More than 700 people are dead and thousands remain missing after devastating floods in Nepal near the border with Tibet. Authorities say 33 British nationals are among those unaccounted for, including two teenagers. A UK crisis response team has arrived to support Brits and their families as rescue efforts continue. PC Andrew Harper's killers will be excluded from the early release scheme after Andy Burnham said anyone convicted of unlawful killing would be exempt. Liz Whittaker has more.
3: The PM's told the BBC that hundreds of people will remain in prison as part of changes to the scheme designed to ease overcrowding. He said extra space in prisons will be created by deporting foreign prisoners and releasing some inmates who are serving indefinite sentences. There was widespread anger with the scheme when it emerged two of PC Andrew Harper's killers, Albert Bowers and Jesse Cole, could be released halfway through their 13-year sentences.
2: A rescue operation is underway for a vessel in distress in the English Channel southwest of Plymouth. The Maritime and Coast Guard Agency says five people are on board, with helicopters, aircraft and RNLI lifeboats set to the scene. Moses Itoma suffered a shock defeat to Filip Hrgović in his IBF World Heavyweight title fight. The 21-year-old controlled most of the fight, but was stopped in the ninth round and carried from the ring on a stretcher. Boxing promoter Frank Warren says the boxer suffered a leg injury.
4: And it's precautionary to that he goes to hospital, you know, and that's what we always make sure it happens. That's the most important thing. The boxer's health, and he's there and he's in the best place.
2: And festival goers will see a mixture of sunshine and showers with the potential for hail and thunder. The Met Office says scattered showers across the north of England could turn heavy and thundery, including around Leeds Festival. That's the latest from Radio News Hub. I'm Grace McIntosh.
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8: Well, welcome back to Hour 2 of Soul Vaults. If you enjoyed Hour 1, you are going to love Hour 2. Guaranteed. We've got our Motown triple play and our token reggae track as well. Starting us off, though, let's kick off in the 70s. You can all join in with this one. Here we go. Oh, it's the Michael Zager Band and Let's All Jive.

And let's all chant. It is hour two of Soul Vaults with David Southway. Through, well, this hour we've got our Motown triple play artist, Frank Wilson. Yeah, unusual to play Frank, three songs from Frank. Usually you only hear the one. So we've got the three, and it gives you a good idea of the quality of that guy. And our token reggae track, Laurel Aitken. Oh, yes, and one of his as well. Back to Michael Zager, though. He was born way back in 1943 in New Jersey. What a career he had. A record producer, composer, arranger of original music for commercials, albums, television, and theme music for movies. He produced Whitney Houston, Sissy Houston, Peebo Bryson, Luther Vandross, Denise Williams, Jennifer Halliday, Herb Alpert. It just goes on and on and on. He wrote, his personal chart success came in 78 with our song today, and his track of the same year, Life's a Party. Now, don't know if you've heard that song, but it features a young Whitney Houston. She was age 15, and her mother, Sissy Houston, on vocals, which we will play in our next long hour here on Soul Vaults, because it's a long track. That's why we'll do it then for you. He also wrote several of the Spinners songs when they had their comeback songs. He also wrote the Walking My Way Back to You for them. Held several positions at Florida Atlantic University. And how about this? The position of the Dorothy M. F. Schmidt Eminent Scholar in Performing Arts. He's also the author of Writing Music for Television and Radio Commercials, A Manual for Composers and Students. Now, I've read a bit of that. I didn't read too much. So I can't read too much. What a good book that is as well. As we continue with Soul Vaults, Sugar Pie DeSanto and Soulful Dress.

not borders R&B, rock and soul, does it? Sugar Pie DeSanto in Soulful Dress. But born to African-American mother who was a concert pianist and a Filipino father, she spent most of her early life in San Francisco, where she moved with her family at the age of four. And growing up, she was friends with Etta James. And the legendary Johnny Otis discovered her in 1955 when she toured with his Johnny Otis Review. It was Johnny who gave her the stage name Sugar Pie. She moved on to tour with James Brown Review, two mentions in the show this week, in the late 50s. Her first taste of success came in 1960 when her single I Want to Know reached number four on the Billboard's R&B chart in America. She recorded a song with her husband at the time, Pee Wee Kingsley. I wonder how he got a name called that. What, Kingsley? No, Pee Wee.

0: Yes. The marriage ended shortly after when she then moved to Chicago, where she signed to Chess Records. Our track came from that period, and I believe at that time the song we just played then was the biggest hit for Chess at the time. She did link up with her childhood pal, Etta James, when they were both at Chess, and a couple of songs you've got to listen to. Do I Make Myself Clear and In the Basement. They just, those two voices just work so well together. It's a sad story in her life, though. She was married to a guy called Jesse Earl Davis for 27 years. And in October 2006, Jesse died attempting to extinguish a fire that destroyed their apartment in Oakland in California. You see, so isn't always good, is it, for everybody, you know? Hey, you got to listen to this guy's voice on this, okay? These are the Detroit Executives. Here he comes. Come on. There he goes.
1: Thank you. You fine, foxy thing, you. 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It's called a cool-off.

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Now, pretty baby, I'm gonna get down. That's it, moving.

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1: Then a Northern Soul from the Detroit Executives and Cool Off. Love that voice, don't you? As was the way at the time, the producer, who was Richard Popcorn Wiley, he would usually record two versions of most of his songs. We spoke about them doing that in hour one. That song there also featured by The Ideas as a song called The Mighty Lover. Yeah, you've heard that as well. Now, I can't find anything about the Detroit Executives. I have a feeling that the lead vocalist is Richard Popcorn Wiley. Other than that, of course, it became a Northern Soul song. Popcorn had a well-respected career, starting out as a pianist, band leader, songwriter, occasional singer and record producer with Motown. He started his own label, one of these other famous labels, Pamaline, which was an amalgamation of his daughter's names. And our track today was one of the first to appear on that label. Several of his songs became Northern Soul favourites, and he didn't know that until the mid-80s, when he then came to visit the UK. He did revisit Motown in the 70s and had a success with the Funky Rubber Band. An instrumental track, I tell you. I did think about ending the show with that. I thought it might end the show. I don't know anything else. As we move on, this is old Clara Ward. She was heading in the right direction when she did this, though.

Clara Ward in the right direction. Well, Clara Mae Ward, gospel artist, achieved great artistic and commercial success during the 1940s and the 1950s. As lead singer of the famous Ward Singers, we've spoken about the Ward Singers several times on Soul Vaults. It was her mother, Gertrude Mae Ward, who founded the Ward Singers in 1931 as a family group consisting of herself, Clara, and her eldest daughter, Willa. In 1949, the Ward Singers toured from Philadelphia to California in their new Cadillac. Cadillac? It was a Cadillac. Of course, appearing on national TV shows at that time. And in 1950, Clara was the famous Ward Singers of Philadelphia made their first Carnegie Hall appearance, sharing the stage with Mahalia Jackson. It was when they changed from gospel music in 1960, they alienated their audience by performing in Las Vegas nightclubs and other secular venues. This, of course, is in the 1960s. It wasn't all good, though. Clara's life was one of the constant work and little joy, according to her sister, Wheeler. Their mother recognized Clara's exceptional music ability when Clara was just a child and controlled and manipulated Clara throughout her life. Clara, according to Wheeler, she eloped as a teenager at 17 in 1941, and her mother forced her to tour and strain caused her always frail was Clara, to have a miscarriage. Her marriage ended after 1 year. Her only real happiness came from her longtime romance with Reverend C.L. Franklin. Remember him? The famous Detroit-based preacher and father of legendary Aretha Franklin. Clara spent much time in the Franklin home and, along with Mahalia Jackson, mentored Aretha. So that's why she was in the show today, all right? Hey, it's our Motown triple play. Great voice, Frank Wilson. This time.

I was putting the show together and thought, who can we have as our Motown triple play? I thought, well, there's a guy. We talk about his music a lot and what he did for Motown, but he didn't really do a lot for himself, other than become a legendary producer for them. So, rightly so, I think, our Motown triple play artist. Frank Wilson joined Motown in 1965 when an office of Motown was opened in Los Angeles. Frank accepted an offer to join the team as a songwriter and a producer, not as a singer. After a success on several West Coast tracks, he was asked to relocate to Detroit, where he went on to write and produce hit records for Brenda Holloway, Marvin Gaye, The Supremes, The Miracles, The Four Tops, The Temptations, Eddie Kendricks. In fact, most of the stable that were in Motown at the time, he had an input in their songs, whether it was a writer, producer. Here's another one of Frank's.

Motown triple play artist Frank Wilson, My Sugar Baby. Well, Frank became particularly important after Holland Dozier Holland left Motown, and he, as we know, started as a singer, but due to stage fright, he instead settled for the money-making side. Yeah, you see, people didn't realize that at the time that the money-making side was writing the stuff like that. He, of course, had the song we're going to end up with today, released on the Motown subsidiary label Soul. And supposedly 250 demo 45s were pressed. But by the time he decided he would rather focus on producing, he had the demos trashed. Somehow, at least two known copies survived, one of which fetched over £25,000 in May 2009. Another sold for £250,000. Not long ago, really. Frank left Motown in 76 and has written many books. How about this one for a title, right? The Master Degree, Majoring in Your Marriage and Unmasking the Lone Ranger. A bestseller for men, allegedly. So, here we go then. Frank Wilson, we played the B-side, Sweeter as the Days Go By. Here's the A-side.

It's amazing how that became such a standard, isn't it? Motown, Northern Soul. And then you think that Frank really didn't want to sing. He couldn't sing. Just imagine if they re-released it as a 7-inch single. Now, I'm sure it would do phenomenally well. It was our Motown Triple Play artist, Frank Wilson, 3 from him. And if you want to have your say in our Motown Triple Play artist, you can do that. soulvaults@gmail.com or look for us all over the station's website and social media. Get in touch with us there and tell me what you'd like to hear. Now, this song, if you know about the legendary Studio 54 on Broadway back in the 70s, this was the very first track they played. CJ and Company and Devil's Gun.

Not only did it feature as the opening first record they played at the legendary Studio 54 on Broadway, it was featured many nights, that song. Great track as well, wasn't it? It was featured everywhere in most discos around the world at that time. CJ and Company and The Devil's Gun. That was the first of their hits in 77. They released so many songs, but nothing ever came up to that. They were from Detroit in Michigan. A partnership, really, of producers Dennis Coffey and Mike Theodore. But as I say, so many songs. And when you listen to that, you think, wow, they can only do the one song? That's all they did. It's Soul Vault. I'm David Southway. This is Larry Houston. An unusual song and an unusual backstory to this one as well. Let's spend some time together. Well, how about 3 minutes, Larry? Does that do for you? Okay, you and I together. Here we go.

Larry, your 3 minutes is up, but blimey, what a good song that is, isn't it? Larry Houston, Let's Spend Some Time Together. Really, so fresh, isn't it? It's an odd one to talk about, though. Larry was from Chicago, owned a couple of record companies at the time. Our track was to sell initially 10,000 copies, and yet Larry released two versions of the same song, seemingly exactly the same mix, with a different label. There was another mix that he did as well. I guess presumably, as we said earlier in the show today, presumably to increase sales. There was also talk that he was going to do an album after that. Never really surfaced. And such a great song, isn't it? And he wrote the song. It's a good Northern Soul song. He was made aware of the fact that it became a big hit in the UK way after that song was a hit. And now imagine the joy and the delight that a song that you had created, you found out many years after that it was a success after all. And that's the way it is with a lot of our Northern Soul songs, isn't it? As we continue, Soul Vault, I'm David Southway. These are

0: Can't keep still, can you?
1: Nah.
0: Chairman of the board, Elmo James. Well, when Holland Dozier Holland left Motown in 1967 to establish their own Invictus Hot Wax group of record labels, labels that I was going through, well, vividly over the last few days, trying to find some different stuff. Do you know, they did 100 records, so there'd be 200 songs, wouldn't it? 200 record releases over the period of time in the United States, and 42 of those were released in the UK. And I was torn with which songs to play from the chairman of the board. Well, anyway, that's the one we got. They teamed up General Norman Johnson, who had been singing successfully with The Showman, with 300 artists under the appropriate name Chairman of the Board. Although they had a turn at lead vocals, it was the General's quirky, hiccup-laden style. It certainly has got that, hasn't it? And his songwriting that became increasingly showcased. And their million-seller single, the first one they did, was Give Me Just a Little More Time. They also recorded, I don't know if you know this, and this is one of the songs I was thinking of putting in. I was thinking of putting in Building Power of Love. That was the one, I think. Or this one, Patches. Do you know the Patches, which became a big hit for Clarence Carter? Well, the original was done by Chairman of the Board, and it was co-written by General Johnson on that basis. So, do you know, I think we should feature them in our unsung soul heroes in weeks to come here. What do you think? Should we do that? I think they deserve that, don't you? I really do. There's so many songs. It's a game. What do you put in and what do you leave out? No, Working on a Building of Love. That was it, yeah. Ah, so I get so many names in my head. It gets full at times. Here's another great song, Shoo Shoo Shine from the Dynamic Superiors.

We're hitting that memory button hard today, aren't we, eh? Lost Motown. Dynamics with Periods and Shoo Shoo Shine. 1975. Doesn't it sound it? Beautiful, beautiful. Motown group, Washington, D.C. They formed in 1963 with five members. Their first song was I'd Rather Die. Listen to that. It is a great chat. And I tell you these things, and I could play them, but then we wouldn't have time for anything else, would we, if I did that? They were as the Superiors at that time. They were discovered by Motown executive Ewart Abner at a 1972 DJ convention in Atlanta and signed to the label. Every band's dream, I guess. After a slight name change to the Dynamic Superiors, it was another 2 years before Motown released a record by the group. They recorded with moderate success throughout the 70s, and I guess, in a way, likened very much to the Stylistics style, wasn't it? If you listen to that, really. They were unique at the time in that Tony Washington, one of the lead guys of the group, in fact, he was the vocalist, was openly gay and sometimes dressed in drag on stage. You never knew how he was going to turn up. And I guess that's a difference, isn't it? It's a point of difference for them. Sadly, the Motown albums didn't get released until 2010. When the Dynamic Superiors and Pure Pleasure were released on CD for the first time. Lost Motown. Such a nice track as well, isn't it? Look, it is Soul Vaults. I'm David Southway. We've spoken about Rictic Records so much in the past. Edwin Starr was their star at the time. This was the B-side of his song Stopper on Sight, but when he was at Rictic. Oh, he's fallen off the system. Where have you gone, Edwin? Never mind, let's play this one instead, shall we?

Marianne Farah and Satin Soul, You Gotta Be the One. Well, they were really a manufactured band honed into a disco perfection by a guy called Tony Valla, a Sicilian who'd moved to New York with his family as a child, and Tony signed to Brunswick Records, and our group today put Brunswick Records on the disco map. Oh, yes, they did. They're originally known as Marianne Farah and the Genesis. Tony worked with them, changing their name to Satin Soul. The song did better in Europe than it did in their home country, though. Incidentally, Tony Valla's Sounds Orchestra, he's got some good tracks out, really. Also released an album, Instrumental Disco Tracks. Its first success for the orchestra came in the shape of a track called Ma Mo Ah. So that came out as a single and an album. And Tony relates the title came from a time he was in L.A. with Barry White. Barry had just finished a concert. He walked into the dressing room and his mother was there, Barry's mother. And he said, Ah, Mo, Mo, Ha. That's what he used to call his mum. So Tony said, I'm going to make a song called Ma, Mo, Ah. So we all got names for our siblings, our mothers and whatever. And that was Barry's for his mother. It's Soul Vault. I'm David Sassery. Should we give Edwin another chance? Come on, Edwin. Oh, he's away this time.

Such a big star in the UK, wasn't he? Edwin Starr, I Have Faith in You. Originally, the original version of that was the B-side of Stop Her On Sight, which came out on Riktik Records. And of course, then he went on to Motown. It's so much a Northern Soul. And that's got such a Northern Soul heart in it, hasn't that song? It's Soul of Old Time, David Southwaite. Just to find you fit, fine and well today. That's good. And enjoying the music. Look, one more this hour. That's all we've got for you today. So we're going to end up with this one, though, okay? It's our token reggae song. What a good one as well. Laurel Aitken. Oh, you remember this one, won't you? Jesse James. Come on, he's going to ride again. Here he comes.

0: James.
1: I can think of no better way than to wrap the show up today, can you, with our token reggae track. And what a guy to end up with as well, Laurel Aitken and Jesse James Rides Again. Well, Laurel was one of the pioneers of Jamaican and ska music, often referred to as the godfather of ska. He certainly was. You know, he started off singing for the Jamaican Tourist Board, singing songs for visitors arriving at Kingston Harbour. One of the first songs he sang was Sweet Chariot. Yeah. You can't make it up. The rest is history. Well, that's about it. We are done. I hope you've enjoyed the last 2 hours. As always, I enjoy immensely bringing it to you, and we'll do it all over again, you and I together, next time in the Soul Vaults, okay? So if you want to get involved, you can do that. Just look for us on the social media and the website of the station. You'll find us there and how to contact us there. 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I'm David Southwaite. I look forward to seeing you soon here on Soul Vaults. Ta-da now.

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2: The killers of PC Andrew Harper will be excluded from the government's early release scheme. Liz Whittaker has more.
3: Speaking to the BBC, Andy Burnham said anyone convicted of unlawful killing will remain in prison alongside offenders convicted of indecent assault and death by dangerous driving. The move follows anger over the potential early release of Albert Bowers and Jesse Cole, who were sentenced to 13 years for manslaughter after PC Harper was dragged to his death behind a getaway car in 2019. The PM says the changes are expected to keep hundreds of offenders behind bars.
2: A shooting at a rave in Switzerland's left one person dead and five injured. It happened early this morning in the north of the country. Police are searching for the attacker. Searches are continuing for thousands missing amid the devastating flash flood in Nepal, which has left more than 700 people dead. Authorities say the death toll has reached 734, with almost 3,000 missing across Nepal and neighbouring Tibet. Among those are more than 30 British nationals. Cheap supermarket alcohol is not just bad for health, but also for the pub industry. Increasing alcohol prices in shops could benefit the economy, but also prevent heavy drinkers from boozing up at home. Catherine Severies from the Institute of Alcohol Studies, who've done the report.
4: Alcohol sold in supermarkets and shops is far cheaper than that sold in pubs. And what we've heard from pub landlords is that this is one of the biggest threats to their business. And this is something that they really want the government to take action on.
2: First Minister John Swinney says his government will repay the trust of Scots by delivering on its priorities over the next 5 years. He'll set out the programme for the government at Holyrood next week. And Kylie Minogue is celebrating 1 billion Spotify streams. It's for her 2001 hit, Can't Get You Out of My Head. That's the latest from Radio News Hub. I'm Grace McIntosh.
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6 minutes past 10. There are going to be radio stations around this area who be turning on now and saying, we are going to ease you into your Sunday morning with smooth hits, relaxing on your ears. Not us. We just hit you right between the eyes with the darkness. What better rock? Come on. This is going to put a spring in your step this Sunday morning. How are you? Are you having a good morning so far? I thought you might be. I'm Nighty. This is my little corner of the world. This is Sunday Morning Live. It's you and me now through until 12 midday. Loads to get through. I'm going to tell you about what's going on around town. We'll touch on yesterday's sport. I've got to say something. You need to print off at the top of the league, the top of the Premier League. You need to print it off and you need to frame it. You really need to get the Football League printed off this morning and frame it. There's a reason why. If you don't know yet, you can't call yourself a Hull City fan.

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1: This boogie's in my soul. 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
2: Two good songs for your Sunday morning. B.A. Robertson and Cool in the Captain. How often do you hear that on the wireless? That's one. Definitely, you're going to be humming today. And that's Chaka Khan's current one, Boogies in My Soul. It's a good job the boogie's in my soul today and not in ours. You've just worked out why. Oh, you're absolute filth, you are. Oh, I tell you, you're naughty, you are. You're really naughty. It's nearly 10:15. It is Sunday Morning Live. It is Halls 107. I've just seen this. I'll tell you something. My nephew has got a mad dog called Max. Hence the name Mad Max. I think we should have taken along for this because I think they would be looking for some divine intervention for them. There is an animal celebration happening at Hullminster Day. It kicks off at 1 o'clock. The church service is at 2 and it runs through until 4. As long as your animal is on a leash, you can take them along, have them blessed. If you have lost your animal, you can light a candle of remembrance as well. And on top of that, there are going to be a number of organisations that help pets in this particular neck of the woods as well that are going to be down there. So give them your time, your hard-earned pennies as well. But if you would like your animal blessed, get yourself along. Hullminster, 1 till 4 today. I think that's an absolutely brilliant idea. Right, we are one of the faces of broadcasting in this area. And I should mention the faces that are with you today. Not only me, the Rebellious Jukebox here from 12, Steve Bishop with the Old Record Club between 1 and 3, after 3. It's Ash Robinson from 4, James Ross.

0: going to say that's a kind of song that Ash would play, and then I realised I think it's late 80s that. I'll do a bit of digging for you, and I'll come back to you in just a moment about that. But it's a good one, isn't it? And The Face, and Why Not? As Barry Norman once used to put it. Yes, speaking of famous faces, we forgot to mention that the Bard of the MKM is back with you tonight from 6 with 2 hours of indie. Yes, Ian Waterson, part of the faces of the weekend. And then the famous faces return tomorrow. Jeff back with Liveline from 10 o'clock, the show that gets the community talking. And then don't forget as well, back tomorrow night from 8 o'clock with another eclectic circus. Yes, Burnsy's back in the building. If you missed out on last week's, by the way, just a reminder, the Listen Again feature on the 107FM website will bring you that. Go and have a look. It's a nifty piece of kit. Right, speaking of nifty stuff, Deacon Blue, Dead or Alive, Steely Dan, Bob Seger, and Brother Wallace all on the way between now and 11. So don't go anywhere. Keep it here. Lock us in and turn us up.
1: 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Can you hear me, Mother?
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Do you know there are some radio stations that just play the same 80 songs around here every day, the same songs at the same time? Oh, do you know what? It's deadly dull. That is why you've got us, and that is why we've got the reputation of being the radio station with the biggest variety of songs for Hull, East Yorkshire and North East Lincolnshire. You know, once we've got into your bloodstream, we really are seriously addictive because you'll never get rid of us. We are Hull's 107. They are Deacon Blue. What a belter that is for a Sunday morning. But that is how we roll. We don't ease you in. We don't just like sort of say, here's another relaxing track for a Sunday morning. No, we don't do that. What we do, we hit you right between the eyes with good songs from five different decades, right from the 60s through to today, back to 1985. Again, another song I haven't played in absolutely ages. It's Dead or Alive, it's In Too Deep, it's Hull's 107.

You're thinking to yourself, hang on a minute, Michael McDonald wasn't a member of Steely Dan, was he? No, he wasn't, but he did sing backing vocals on that 1977 classic. That is Peg, of course, taken from their album Asia, which is well worth checking out. Prior to that, Dead or Alive from 1985. It was the follow-up, of course, to You Spin Me Round. It was In Too Deep. I've not played that in a while, so I thought I'd give it a spin. Well, music is where we're at the moment. Of course, we do let you know what's going on around town today. And, of course, the last day of the Cottingham Folk Festival, you might want to go up and see the Weller Men. They are on stage today at 1:30 in the Civic Hall in Cott. So, yeah, that you can go and check them out today. And also happening, there is an open mic session between 3:30 and 6 today at the Gardener's Arms as well. So no taking along your Les Pauls or your Fender Stratocasters, but you can take along your acoustic or maybe your mandolin. I don't know, whatever you play, zither, and a juice harp. You could take that along. And they've got that open mic session, so well worth showing off your skills if you're a bit of an old muso. Right, speaking of old musos, you might remember the song popping up in Risky Business and seeing for the very first time a very young Tom Cruise miming in his pants, yeah, quite literally, miming in his pants to this. Good tune though. Bob Seger's Old Time Rock and Roll on Halls 107. Just-

People were saying yesterday, that sounds so like a song that you would have heard in the Wigan Casino back in the day, but it's only come out this year. Really like it. Brother Wallace and Let's Get Together. And prior to that, Bob Seger, old time rock and roll. Well, old songs, new songs, silly love songs. You hear them right here at the top of your dial and down at the bottom of your 10-foot. Halls 107, right across Hall, East Yorkshire and North East Lincolnshire. And the home of Liveline. It returns tomorrow with Jeff Bealby. It is the show that gets the community talking. And we'd love to come and talk to you. If you've got an event or you're an organisation that needs a bit of light shone on it to let the world know what you get up to and how you can help and how you can advise, and then why not get in touch with the studio at 107fm.co.uk and give us your details, your contact details. Our team will then get back in touch with you, and then maybe, just maybe, we can come down and come and have a chat with maybe Jeff or Wolfie or maybe Millsy. I'm not sure who it will be, but at this time. But definitely leave us your details. Let us get back in touch with you. And let's shed some light. And let's mutually work for each other. Because after all, it's a two-way street. We help you, you help us. That's how we roll. Right, let's continue. More good music for your Sunday morning. You might be going off to the bathroom this morning and be doing your best impressions of the lads from the Full Monty, but tell you something, come away from that window. I've seen it. It's not big and it's not clever. But you can leave your hat on.

0: It's Tom Jones, leaving his hat on. We have got more music to come in just a moment from Sweet and Electronic. Don't go anywhere.
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0: got to be loving a bit of sweet ballroom blitz. There is a really good version of that, by the way, in the Wayne's World movie, sung by Tia Carrere, who learned to play the bass in that. She really did, I tell you. One more track before the news. Do you think we can fit one in by Electronic? Yeah, I think so as well.
1: There's

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1: PC Andrew Harper's killers will be excluded from the early release scheme after Andy Burnham said anyone convicted of unlawful killing would be exempt. Liz Whittaker has more.
2: The PMs told the BBC that hundreds of people will remain in prison as part of changes to the scheme designed to ease overcrowding. He said extra space in prisons would be created by deporting foreign prisoners and releasing some inmates who are serving indefinite sentences. There was widespread anger with the scheme when it emerged two of PC Andrew Harper's killers, Albert Bowers and Jesse Cole, could be released halfway through their 13-year sentences.
1: A manhunt is underway in Switzerland after a shooting at a rave which left a 22-year-old woman dead and five others wounded. It happened in the early hours of the morning in the north of the country. Police say they're still looking for a suspect and possible motives remain unclear. More than 700 people are dead and thousands remain missing after devastating floods in Nepal near the border with Tibet. Authorities say 33 British nationals are among those unaccounted for, including two teenagers. A fundraising page has been started for the 41-year-old man killed when a sign fell at a festival in Sussex on Friday. The victim's been named as Pastor Robert Guanco from Jesus Living Water Church in Eastbourne. He leaves behind a wife and a daughter. Supermarket alcohol is too cheap. That's what pub owners think. Taking drinking back to the pub by having higher prices in shops could boost the economy. Catherine Severies from the Institute of Alcohol Studies.
3: We know it would save lives and help the NHS. It may also help the pub trade by encouraging people to move away from drinking in the home behind closed doors to moving into pubs, which are regulated community settings.
1: And Moses Itoma has been taken to hospital. It's after losing his IBF World Heavyweight title fight to Philippe Hergovic. That's the latest from Radio News Hub. I'm Grace McIntosh.
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I know you are having your second slice of toast and you have definitely just danced around the kitchen to that, because it does definitely put a spring in your step. Billy Ocean always does that on a Sunday morning. Oh, good stuff. How are you? You good? It is 6 minutes past 11. It is Sunday Morning Live. It is Halls 107. This is 90 with you through until midday. In this hour, we touch on sport. What a day

0: Annie Lennox from 91, Walking on Broken Glass, and from 1987 from his first album, introducing the hardline Terence Trent D'Arby, who now goes under the name of Santander Mantrea. Hey, that's a bit of a difference. Imagine, can you imagine writing Terence Trent D'Arby on a cheque every time you had to sign that? Remember when we used to play for City, Jan Vesicor of Hesseling? I would imagine he'd have the same problem, but you can imagine signing that every single time. Just something to think about. This is the kind of things you think about when you're sat in a soundproof room talking to yourself for 2 hours every morning. Right, we look at sport next. Plus, on top of that, musically-wise, what have we got? Oh, yeah, some real good ones. Dreadzone, The Smiths, and David Bowie. You'll hear him in 2 minutes.
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David Bowie, Modern Love, taken from his big album Let's Dance, still remains his biggest selling album of all time and sounded great for a Sunday morning here on Halls 107. So, you've got the papers, haven't you? Well, doesn't that look a sight? Hull City sat on top of the Premier League. Yes, I know it's early days, but we can dream. We can dream. Tell you something, if it looks like that in April, you will see Sir Guy and Mr. Ellie Carly doing back somersaults down Ezel Road. I can safely say that that would be happening. I think I'd be doing back somersaults, and I'm not even a City fan. But I do take an interest. So City's 1-0 win on the road yesterday, putting them on top of the Premier League. So, as I said, print it off and frame that. Even if you don't see it again, what a lovely feeling it is waking up on a Sunday morning just thinking your team is at the top of the league. It was a bit of a mixed day of fortunes from our local teams. A Ferriby side much changed, I think, really, with an eye on the two huge games that they've got, the one tomorrow and, of course, the other one next week. They were beaten in the FA Trophy by 4-0 by Lower Breck. So it was a busy day, not helped by Kane Richardson sending off as well. Just to give you an example, Ferriby were making sure that they could just rotate the squad ahead of this huge week of fixtures. There were two 17-year-olds, one 18-year-old, one 19-year-old be given the opportunity to play against a team who are doing pretty well in the same divisional structure as Ferriby, only in the West rather than the East. So Ferriby concentrating on the big game tomorrow. It's a game you'll hear on Halls 107, and that is, of course, the derby against Beverley. Now, Beverley, of course, didn't have a match yesterday, so they got the additional time to prepare for that. Ferriby also resting players ahead, of course, of tomorrow's match. Elsewhere, Barton were 2-0 winners against Frickley, of course. They are next to the Versa. I mean, you couldn't write it, could you? Beverley and Barton within the space of a week down at the Versa Sportswear Stadium. That happens in the FA Cup with Barton on Saturday again. Again, we hope to bring you here on Halls 107. Meanwhile, LIV, unfortunately, were defeated on the road at Ilkley, and Winterton went down by 2-1 against Doncaster City. They made the trip, short one, albeit, down the M18, down to Doncaster, but they were defeated on the road. So, as I said, a bit of a mixed bag, but, of course, the standout result of the weekend, City getting that win down at Coventry. So, let's continue with more good music. This is definitely an Ash Robinson song. I absolutely adore this as well. For a long time, the theme tune to Monday night highlights of the Ensley Football League. Remember that? Yes, all City fans getting misty-eyed, waiting for their 30 seconds, as we did back in the day. Here comes Dreadzone. It's Little Britain. It's Halls 107.

want to put an instrumental of that over the title to The Return of the Sane and see how it works, because I still think that sounds like an 80s cop show thing. What do you reckon? Good stuff. Nile Rodgers, Sophie Ellis Bextor, and, of course, Disco Bambino, and Dancing Without You. And prior to that, Little Britain, and not a sign of Lou and Andy anywhere. Course, it was Dreadzone from 1994. Halls 107, where the music continues. Of course, Millsy back this week as well with you. And speaking of Millsy, here's that popular Irish folk band that he likes. I think it's Foster and Allen. Or is it Danny O'Donnell? Or is it music that even you two might like? Could be.

really showed off his variation at Terry Hall. It started off, of course, in the specials with Too Much Too Young. Then, of course, the Fun Boy 3 with Our Lips Are Sealed, of course, and all that little lot. And then went totally and utterly the other way and released that back in 1984. And I think it's a gorgeous song. Thinking of You, that's a colour field. Prior to that, good tune, You Do the Sweetest Thing. It never actually charted initially, and then they re-released it, and they had everybody, I think it was in the back of the car, and they just set up a camera, and they got everybody to walk in and out of shot, and they had like sort of Westlife on there, and it was again Boyzone came into shot, and then they had banners of being done in the background and what have you, written actually by Bono about his missus. That's Alison. That was it. It was a song for her initially, and it's set out to be a very, very good one as well. See, you can do good business as well. Right, we continue. Do you fancy getting your disco pants on? We're reaching the fag end of the show, so I think we deserve a bit of a boogie. What do you reckon? Oh, I think we need to keep it real, don't we? Oh, don't forget, right at the end, we've got to do the on this one, because there's a little bit at the end where everybody's going to do the at the end of it. Cheryl Lynn, got to be real.

0: Cheryl Lynn. Gotta be real. Holds 107 for Sunday morning. You ready to do the You had to do the at the end. You really did, didn't you? Right, a couple more to go. Holly Johnson, The Beatles, and Slade. So don't go anywhere. We'll be back in 2 minutes.
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Rock Up Your Daughters. It's Noddy and the Boys. That's Slade, Pride of That, Holly Johnson, and Love Train. And we're climbing aboard because we've got the green light for go. That is me done for the weekend. Thank you very much for being such great company today. Back tomorrow with you on commentary for North Ferriby with Millsy. Hope you can join us from 2. And then, of course, back next weekend, Saturday morning from 8, Sunday morning from 10. It's been an absolute blast. Going to take you to the news with the Beatles and Revolution. It's Halls 107. We're seriously addictive.

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1: The killers of PC Andrew Harper will be excluded from the government's early release scheme. Liz Whittaker has more.
2: Speaking to the BBC, Andy Burnham said anyone convicted of unlawful killing will remain in prison alongside offenders convicted of indecent assault and death by dangerous driving. The move follows anger over the potential early release of Albert Bowers and Jesse Cole, who were sentenced to 13 years for manslaughter after PC Harper was dragged to his death behind a getaway car in 2019. The PM says the changes are expected to keep hundreds of offenders behind bars.
1: A shooting at a rave in Switzerland's left a 22-year-old woman dead and five people in their 20s injured. It happened early this morning in the north of the country. Searches are continuing for thousands missing amid flash floods in Nepal, which has left more than 700 people dead. Authorities say the death toll has reached 734, with almost 3,000 missing across Nepal and neighbouring Tibet. Among those are more than 30 British nationals. Three people have been rescued from a French fishing vessel that sunk in the English Channel, but a search is still underway for two others. It got into trouble yesterday evening just off of Plymouth. The Maritime and Coast Guard Agency say two people are still unaccounted for, and those who have been rescued have been taken to hospital. And cheap supermarket alcohol is not just bad for health, but also for the pub industry. Increasing alcohol prices in shops could benefit the economy, but also prevent heavy drinkers from boozing up at home. Catherine Severy is from the Institute of Alcohol Studies, who've done the report.
3: All the evidence that we have on minimum unit pricing is that it affects the heaviest drinkers the most, not moderate drinkers. So if Granny still wants to have a sherry at home every evening, it's not going to affect her.
1: That's the latest from Radio News Hub. I'm Grace McIntosh.
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0: You are listening to 107 FM's Rebellious Jukebox. 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
1: PC Andrew Harper's killers will be excluded from the early release scheme after Andy Burnham said anyone convicted of unlawful killing would be exempt. Liz Whittaker has more.
2: The PM's told the BBC that hundreds of people will remain in prison as part of changes to the scheme designed to ease overcrowding. He said extra space in prisons will be created by deporting foreign prisoners and releasing some inmates who are serving indefinite sentences. There was widespread anger with the scheme when it emerged two of PC Andrew Harper's killers, Albert Bowers and Jesse Cole, could be released halfway through their 13-year sentences.
1: A manhunt is underway in Switzerland after a shooting at a rave, which left a 22-year-old woman dead and five others wounded. It happened in the early hours of the morning in the north of the country. More than 700 people are dead and thousands remain missing after floods in Nepal near the border with Tibet. Authorities say 33 British nationals are among those unaccounted for, including two teenagers. A UK crisis response team has arrived to support Brits and their families as rescue efforts continue. The man killed at a festival in Sussex has been named as Pastor Robert Guanco from Jesus Living Water Church in Eastbourne. He died when a large sign fell at the big church event near Stenning on Friday afternoon. Sussex police say thousands of people were at the event and want to speak to anyone who saw what happened or has phone footage. Supermarket alcohol is too cheap. That's what pub owners think. They're saying taking drinking back to the pub by having higher prices in shops could boost the economy. Catherine Severy is from the Institute of Alcohol Studies.
3: If we can encourage more people to enter into pubs and to be socialising in community settings, that's far better for the economy overall. And it's a far more social, enjoyable environment, I would argue too.
1: That's the latest from Radio News Hub. I'm Grace McIntosh.
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0: Thank you very much indeed. Thank you. Good evening, ladies, gentlemen, children. Welcome to the Generation Game. Nice to see you.
1: All the years I've been starting this programme with these daft TV themes, I can't believe I've never used the Generation Game before.

waiting. Cheerful. A veritable bunch of artists in the birthday file include Edwin Collins, Jean-Michel Jarre, Elvis Costello, Hugh Cornwell, David Soul and Michael Jackson. The Steve Bishop Oldie comes from a group who toured in the mid-80s with the likes of Alexander O'Neill and Suzanne Vega, but never quite got the recognition they deserved. And what do you get when you cross a smooth Spanish crooner and a Geordie megastar? The 90s choice in about an hour and a half, that's what. And stalled at two is 1963 and 1976.

Well, they weren't a bad bunch to start off with, were they? Mungo Jerry, Dave Davis, Buzzcocks, and the boss, Bruce Springsteen. Welcome along. It's only me just playing a load of old nonsense here, really, and still at two records as well.

July 1976, Doctor Who got to number two with a little bit more, held off by Elton John and Kiki D. Remember that long, hot summer? Don't Go Breaking My Heart. November 63, before that, for The Searchers at two with Sugar and Spice, kept from the number one position by Jerry and the Pacemakers with You'll Never Walk Alone. That's this week's stalled at two.

Beach Boys and Breakaway. Can you still get Breakaway biscuits? It's been nice, then, dunk them in your tea. A marvellous birthday file awaits us, and it's coming up

Roger Greenaway, OBE, the first of many names born on the 23rd of August. He came from Bristol, born there in 1938. Record producer and songwriter whose collaborations include Roger Cook and Tony Burrows. Cook and Greenaway were the first UK songwriting partnership to be awarded successive Ivor Novello Awards. They recorded as David and Jonathan, and they wrote Lovers of the World Unite and took it to number 7 in the charts in September 1966. Edwin Collins, born in Edinburgh, 23rd of August 1959. Musician, producer and record label owner. He was lead singer of 80s post-punk group Orange Juice and went on to have a solo career as well. His 1994 record, A Girl Like You, was a worldwide hit, and Rip It Up did okay for Orange Juice, getting to number 8 in April 1983.

Hats off to you if you remember that version. Remembering Vicky Brown, who was born Victoria Haseman in Liverpool, 1940, 23rd of August. Sadly died at an early age in 1991. She was a pop, rock and contemporary classical singer who was a member of the Vernon's Girls in the early 60s. She was married to Joe Brown and mum to singer Sam Brown. She also charted as a member of 70s vocal group The Seashells and backing J.J. Barry on his 1976 number one single No Charge. There she was with her sister Mary Partington as The Seashells, covering Leslie Gore's Maybe I Know, and that got to number 32 in September 1972. Rick Springfield was born Richard Lewis Springthorpe in New South Wales, Australia, 23rd of August 1949. Actor, singer, songwriter and musician whose solo record Jessie's Girl topped the Australian and American charts in 1981. It also earned him a Grammy for Best Male Performance. For whatever reason, it had much less impact here, eventually making number 43 in April 1984.

Vicky Leandros, who arrived in this world as Vasiliki Papathanasiou. I spent all day yesterday practicing that name. I feel quite proud of myself. Born in Corfu, 1949, on the 23rd of August. Singer, known internationally for representing Luxembourg in a couple of Eurovision Song Contests, and remained a popular entertainer around the world. She was involved in Greek politics for a while, mid-2000s, becoming deputy mayor of Piraeus. Come what may, stalling at number two for her in May 1972. Here's a classic coming up. 24th of August, Mason Williams, born in Abilene in Texas. Among his impressive list of achievements include comedy writer, lyricist and poet with several books published. As a guitarist, it's, well, this timeless classic that will forever remain in the memory. Getting to number nine in October 1968, Classical Gas.

could only be Jean-Michel Jarre, really, couldn't it? Born in Lyon, 1948, 24th of August. French composer, performer, musician and producer. He's a pioneer of the electronic ambient and new age genres. He's organised outdoor concert spectaculars of his music featuring lights, laser displays and fireworks. Long overdue a return to these shores, I think. Come on, Jean. Sort it out. Best known for his Oxygen Part 4, I chose something from his Rendezvous LP. That was Fourth Rendezvous, and the single got to number 65 in September 1986. Happy birthday to James Warren, who was born in Bristol on the 25th of August 1951. Singer and bassist with new wave synth band The Corgis, writing many of their songs and still performing and recording today. Back to August 1979, getting to number 13. It's this one, If I Had You.

got to play it in its entirety, haven't I? Gene Simmons, he was born Chaim Vitz in Haya in Israel, 25th of August 1949. Bass guitarist, singer-songwriter, producer, actor, TV and radio personality as well. He shares vocal duties for Kiss, the rock band he co-formed in the early 70s, famous for their face paint and stage outfits. He co-lead vocals with Paul Stanley on Kiss's cover of God Gave Rock and Roll to You Too. This was used in the film Bill and Ted's Bogus Journey, and here it got to number 4 in January 1992.

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1: The killers of PC Andrew Harper will be excluded from the government's early release scheme. Liz Whittaker has more.
2: Speaking to the BBC, Andy Burnham said anyone convicted of unlawful killing will remain in prison alongside offenders convicted of indecent assault and death by dangerous driving. The move follows anger over the potential early release of Albert Bowers and Jesse Cole, who were sentenced to 13 years for manslaughter after PC Harper was dragged to his death behind a getaway car in 2019. The PM says the changes are expected to keep hundreds of offenders behind bars.
1: A shooting at a rave in Switzerland's left a 22-year-old woman dead and five people in their 20s injured. It happened early this morning in the north of the country. Searches are continuing for thousands missing amid flash floods in Nepal, which has left more than 700 people dead. Authorities say the death toll has reached 734, with almost 3,000 missing across Nepal and neighbouring Tibet. Among those are more than 30 British nationals. Three people have been rescued from a French fishing vessel that sunk in the English Channel, but a search is still underway for two others. It got into trouble yesterday evening just off of Plymouth. The Maritime and Coast Guard Agency say two people are still unaccounted for, and those who have been rescued have been taken to hospital. And cheap supermarket alcohol is not just bad for health, but also for the pub industry. Increasing alcohol prices in shops could benefit the economy, but also prevent heavy drinkers from boozing up at home. Catherine Severy is from the Institute of Alcohol Studies, who've done the report.
3: All the evidence that we have on minimum unit pricing is that it affects the heaviest drinkers the most, not moderate drinkers. So if Granny still wants to have a sherry at home every evening, it's not going to affect her.
1: That's the latest from Radio News Hub. I'm Grace McIntosh.
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2:10. That's very short, but very sweet. Thank you for that, Elvis Costello, who was born Declan McManus in Paddington, West London, 25th of August, 1954. Musician, singer-songwriter and record producer, associated with the first wave of British punk and new wave movement of the 70s. He worked with his band, The Attractions, for the best part of a decade before going solo. He was a UK chart regular for 25 years. New Amsterdam deserved a better placing, only getting to number 36 in June 1990. Rob Halford, who was born in Sutton Coldfield, West Midlands, 25th of August 1951, lead vocalist of heavy metal band Judas Priest, with his powerful and wide-ranging operatic style and trademark leather and studs image, just like Butch the Dog out of the Sooty Show from years ago. He was inducted into the Rock and Roll Hall of Fame in 2022. Take on the World was their first hit, got to number 14, February 79.

Remembering Willie DeVille, who was born in Stamford, Connecticut, 25th of August 1950, died back in 2009, vocalist and guitarist with Mink DeVille, a house band at the historic New York nightclub CBGB's, during the era American punk was born. Their only UK hit, Spanish Stroll, got to number 20 here in September 1977. On to the 27th of August, happy birthday Glenn Matlock, who, like Elvis Costello, was born in Paddington, but in 1956. Bass guitarist in the original Sex Pistols lineup and his own band as well, Rich Kids. More recently, he's been touring as a member of Blondie, playing guitar for them. He wrote Rich Kids' only charting hit, brilliantly titled Rich Kids, number 24, February 1978.

Mustn't forget them. Bing! Right at the end. 28th of August, Hugh Cornwell's birthday. He was born in Tufnell Park in North London, 1949. Vocalist and guitarist with punk rock new wave band The Stranglers. They've had 12 top 20 hits, and Cornwell has had 3 minor solo hits as well. Strange Little Girl, number 7 for The Stranglers in August 1982. David Soul, he was born 28th of August as well in Chicago, 1943, as David Soulberg. He died a couple of years ago. Singer and actor who starred in the American 70s cop show Starsky and Hutch and had 5 top 20 singles and 2 top 10 albums in the UK, keeping his popularity intact by extensively touring around the world and taking to stage in plays as well. Getting to number 1 for 3 weeks in October 1977 was Silver Lady.

Happy birthday, Eddie Reader. Sure, she's finished there. She was born Sardinia Reader in Glasgow, 29th of August, 1959. Known for her work fronting 80s group Fairground Attraction with their number one hit Perfect and her subsequent solo career. She has 3 Brit Awards and topped the album charts as well. She also tours with Jaws Holland. From Fairground Attraction's debut LP, First of a Million Kisses, that had that massive, huge number one track, Perfect. And at the other end of the spectrum, it had that song, A Smile in a Whisper, a number 75 single for 1 week in November 1988. Let's remember Michael Jackson there, who was born in Gary, Indiana, 29th of August 1958. He died back in 2009. The 8th child of the Jackson family and was the king of pop, regarded as one of the most significant cultural figures of the 20th century, notwithstanding the controversy that surrounded his later life. His Thriller LP is the best-selling album of all time, and his record sales across his entire career are reckoned to be in excess of 750 million. Wow, that is some going. He collected 13 Grammys as well. The Love You Save, a number 7 hit for the Jacksons in August 1970.

It's a very interesting Steve Bishop oldie to come. But before that, Leonard Bernstein would have been 106 this week if he could have hung around. And Keith Moon, drummer of The Who, he would have been a lot older as well if he wasn't very dead. And Wayne Osmond as well, who left us a couple of years ago. As did Dinah Washington, who was born Ruth Jones in Alabama, 29th of August, 1924. The self-proclaimed Queen of the Blues. She certainly had some voice. Originally a jazz vocalist, she went on to perform and record many different styles before her untimely death at the age of just 39 in 1963. Back to December 61. Only getting to number 35, this deserves to be higher. September in the Rain.

to play a sweet refrain. Though spring is here, to me it's still September.

Another one from my obscure box of 80s stuff that's drawn blank faces around here. View from the Hill, that was a 3-stroke 5-piece soul jazz funk act of the mid 80s. Signed to EMI, they released their first full album In Time, following critical acclaim while on indie labels. Crossing many musical styles, it appealed to a niche audience. Stuart Levine, who had produced The Crusaders and Simply Red, was brought in to work on it, as was Pete Wingfield of 18 with a Bullet fame. 2 minor charting singles appeared from it. There was I'm No Rebel and that one, No Conversation. 3 weeks in the top 75 and peaking at number 58 in July 1986. They went on to tour with Suzanne Vega and Alexander O'Neill, but they have yet to trouble our charts since. I reckon that would have stumped a few of you. The Steve Bishop oldie, View from the Hill, and that was No Conversation.

Tobias Wilcock welcoming you aboard Coconut Airways Flight 372 to Bridgetown, Barbados. We will be flying at an height of 32,000 feet and at an airspeed of approximately 600 miles per hour. Refreshments will be served after takeoff. Kindly fasten your safety belts and refrain from smoking until the air.

Barbados. I'll do well to get to the beach at Herne-Bados. Typically tropical. Number one, 1975. And before that, The Who, because I felt bad leaving Keith Moon out of the birthday file. You know, I've got this Nice in the 90s feature. Well, this song is very, very, very, very, very nice. In fact, it's even nicer than that.

can't just fade that out like that. It's not me. It's got to end, isn't it? Sting wrote that as a tribute to Ben Linder, an American civil engineer who was killed by the Contras in 1987 while working on a hydroelectric project in Nicaragua. But it's such a powerful yet understated song, however you interpret the lyrics. Julio Double Glacius thought enough of it to record a version himself and even get Sting in to strum and sing along as well. He recorded it for his duets album called Crazy, where he duets with many different artists like Art Garfunkel and Dolly Parton. Released as a single, Fragile was a number 53 in November 1994 and yo-yoed around the lower reaches of the chart into 1995. My nice in the 90s, Julio Iglesias, with an awful lot of Sting in there as well. And that was Fragile. Fragile, even. Put my teeth in.

Julia Campbell and the Tremolos. Even the bad times are good. oldrecordclub@hotmail.co.uk. When I get in touch, and you'll find me on Facebook as well. Just look up Steve Bishop, Old Record Club. For Richard, wanted me to fit in a Bread track. So from the Guitar Man album. Going to finish this week with Yours for Life. Thanks for your company. See you same time, same place next week.

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1: PC Andrew Harper's killers will be excluded from the early release scheme after Andy Burnham said anyone convicted of unlawful killing would be exempt. Liz Whittaker has more.
2: The PMs told the BBC that hundreds of people will remain in prison as part of changes to the scheme designed to ease overcrowding. He said extra space in prisons will be created by deporting foreign prisoners and releasing some inmates who are serving indefinite sentences. There was widespread anger with the scheme when it emerged two of PC Andrew Harper's killers, Albert Bowers and Jesse Cole, could be released halfway through their 13-year sentences.
1: A manhunt is underway in Switzerland after a shooting at a rave, which left a 22-year-old woman dead and five others wounded. It happened in the early hours of the morning in the north of the country. More than 700 people are dead and thousands remain missing after floods in Nepal near the border with Tibet. Authorities say 33 British nationals are among those unaccounted for, including two teenagers. A UK crisis response team has arrived to support Brits and their families as rescue efforts continue. The man killed at a festival in Sussex has been named as Pastor Robert Guanco from Jesus Living Water Church in Eastbourne. He died when a large sign fell at the big church event near Stenning on Friday afternoon. Sussex police say thousands of people were at the event and want to speak to anyone who saw what happened or has phone footage. Supermarket alcohol is too cheap. That's what pub owners think. They're saying taking drinking back to the pub by having higher prices in shops could boost the economy. Catherine Severy is from the Institute of Alcohol Studies.
3: If we can encourage more people to enter into pubs and to be socialising in community settings, that's far better for the economy overall. And it's a far more social, enjoyable environment, I would argue too.
1: That's the latest from Radio News Hub. I'm Grace McIntosh.
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Summertime of Our Lives from A1 on Hull's 107 FM. My name is Ash. This is They Played in Hull. All the bands and artists I can find that came to Hull in this particular week I've chosen between the 24th of August and the 30th. And we're going to go east to west, specifically starting off at East Park. It was Saturday, the 25th of August, 2001 for Feel the Noise by a defunct radio station. Anyway, on the bill was A1. Also sharing the bill were the Honeys, giving us Love of a Lifeline.

It wasn't a bad build, to be fair, at the Feel the Noise on Saturday, the 25th of August 2001. You had the All Stars, you had DJ Luck and MC Neat, you had Emma Bunton, and hey, why not, Heart and Soul from Blue.

Gotta tell someone in an hour about this next act, about whether I should play them, but hell, it's not about me. You were there at Feel the Noise in 2001 at East Park. You were there to see Steps.

Well, I'm going to cleanse the palate a little bit to go away from East Park in 2001. I'll take you back to the 1964 on that east-west journey between the 24th and the 30th of August. And we're going to end up now at the Majestic Ballroom on Witham. It was Thursday, the 27th of August, 1964, playing live in Hull, were Manfred Mann. There she

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Candy Staton doing her version of Suspicious Minds on Hull's 107 FM. It is Ashes. They played in Hull. Where was she playing live? Well, I'll tell you. The year was 2014. It was Saturday, the 30th of August. She was at Bongo Bongo. So we've moved across from the majestic ballroom over to Bongo Bongo. It's no longer there, I don't think. Candy Staton played live in Hull. Next up, we're going to go to Zebedee's Yard. It will be Saturday, the 24th of August, 2019. I shall give you track number two. The band played for you at Zebedee's. I'm referring to Mirror Man, came live from the Human League.

I thought I'd give you some of the later material from the Happy Mondays and clap your hands on Hull's 107 FM. They were live in Hull at Zebedee's Yard on Friday, the 24th of August, 2018. It's an east-to-west journey in the last week of August, and I'll go 2 days later to the same venue, Zebedee's Yard, and we'll go to, well, Sunday night then, the 26th of August. I'll give you track number 11 the band gave us. It was Moving to New York, and a live gig from the Wombats.

You are listening to Ashes. They played in Hull on Hull's 107 FM. We're on an east to west journey on this occasion between the 24th and the 30th of August. Geography's not my strong point, but we'll go away from Zebedee's Yard and we'll go across now to the Hull New Theatre. I was scouring an old back catalogue edition of the NME from the year 1979. This lady was on, well, I think, on her first solo tour. It was Thursday, the 30th of August, 1979. Playing live at the Hull New Theatre was Elkie Brooks.

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Stony Ground from the Foundations on Hull's 107 FM. They were live in Hull at Romeo and Juliet's on Wednesday, the 29th of August, 1979, according to an old back catalogue edition of Sounds Magazine, when its previous incarnation was known as the Skyline Ballroom. On Thursday, the 24th of August, 1967, you had a live appearance from the Small Faces.

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They all come out to groove about, be nice and have fun.

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They all come out to groove about, nice and

It was track number 8. The band gave us at Connexin Live. It was Wednesday, the 30th of August, 2023, that Noel Gallagher's High Flying Birds were live in Hull with In the Heat of the Moment, in the same venue in its previous incarnation as the Bonus Arena, going back 2 years on Monday, the 30th of August, 2021. This was track number 3. The band gave us I Can't Stand It from Blossoms.

And that just about wraps up this week's edition of They Played in Hull with me, Ash, on Hull's 107 FM. Get in contact via our socials if you've got any gig memories. And we began with an East to West journey at Hull's East Park in 2001. And I'll leave you with the year 1991. And the venue was the Adelphi on De Grey Street. It was Friday, the 30th of August. The band was supported by the Keatons and Ultraviolet Circus, one of the most underrated bands of the 90s. And playing live at the Adelphi were Mercury Rev.

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1: Grooming gang perpetrators and killers, including those responsible for PC Andrew Harper's death, will be blocked from early prison release under changes announced by Andy Burnham. Liz Whittaker has more.
2: The PM's told the BBC that hundreds of people will remain in prison as part of changes to the scheme designed to ease overcrowding. He said extra space in prisons would be created by deporting foreign prisoners and releasing some inmates who are serving indefinite sentences. There was widespread anger with the scheme when it emerged two of PC Andrew Harper's killers, Albert Bowers and Jesse Cole, could be released halfway through their 13-year sentences.
1: At least seven people have died after a ferry carrying nearly 270 passengers and crew capsized off the coast of northern Cyprus. Some 237 people have been rescued, according to the northern Cyprus Prime Minister. He said a search was underway for another 24 people. Three people have been rescued from a French fishing vessel that has sunk in the English Channel, but a search is still underway for two other crew members. The Maritime and Coast Guard Agency said two people are still unaccounted for, and those who have been rescued have been taken to hospital. The intensive search is southwest of Eddystone Lighthouse and just off Plymouth. A fundraising page set up this morning for the 41-year-old man killed when a sign fell at a festival in West Sussex has raised nearly £50,000. Grace McIntosh has the details.
3: Pastor Robert Guanco from Jesus Living Water Church in Eastbourne died when a large sign fell at the big church event on Friday afternoon. He leaves behind a wife and daughter. The money raised will go to support them. Sussex police want to speak to anyone who saw or filmed what happened.
1: And Moses Itoma has been taken to hospital as a precaution after losing his IBF World Heavyweight title fight to Filip Hergovic at the O2. Itoma was stopped in the ninth round and was carried from the ring on a stretcher with what's thought to be a leg injury. That's the latest from Radio News Hub. I'm Johnny Holmes.
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0: George Ezra was Staying at Tomorrow's. That was his album in 2018. The top 10 song, it was Paradise.
1: You know it's life heading your way.
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0: For 2 hours each week, we play the music that shaped our lives, from current hits back to the classics.
3: I got the music in me. I got the music in me.
0: Down through the years.

0: from the charts of 1982, Cool of the Gang and Heidi High, Heidi Ho. That song was actually heavily influenced by Cab Calloway's 1930s songs such as You Got a Heidi Ho. But many people, of course, remember it because it came out around the same time as the sitcom Heidi High. And that's really why it became such a hit at that time. Okay, let's do some future greatest hits now.
1: I know you like that.
0: This is a new song from Cat's Eye. They, of course, have an animal in the top 10 at the moment, but this is their new release.

So three new songs for you. We started with Cat's Eye and Hootie Fruity. Then it was The Script and Grow Old with Grace. And this one is LaRue.

one of the biggies from the charts of 2026. Hugel, Emil Angel, and Ultranate. It's Moving to the Sun. I'm moving to the sun. It's the greatest hits of music. Lucy standing by to hear from you. If you'd like to drop us a line, James Ross of Greatest Hits and

0: Rogers the Smile.
1: It was written by the two Rogers, Roger Cook and Roger Greenaway, and it was produced by no less than Beatles producer George Martin. It was Cilla Black's big hit from 1971. It was Something Tells Me.

Top 10 for Ricky Nelson in 1959. It's Late, popularized in the early 80s, and that's the version I remember, by Shakin' Stevens, of course.

so far on this hour of the show. We started things off with George Ezra and Paradise. Then from 1982, Kool & the Gang and Heidi High, Heidi Ho. We were into the charts of 2026 with Who Girl, Email Angel and Ultranate and Moving to the Sun. Then it was back to the 70s for Cilla Black, Something Tells Me, and to the 50s for Ricky Nelson and Ed Slade. And we rounded off that sequence with the brand new song, the brand new hit from James Blunt from the charts of 2026. It Tastes Like Summer.

looking back on the song, Howard Jones says he was influenced by the 70s, in particular bands like Earth, Wind and Fire, and also people like Stevie Wonder. And you can hear some of those influences probably in that song from Humans Lib, his album of 1984, his top 10 hit. It was Pearl in the Shell.

Well, it was a Bee Gees song, of course, but that was the Candy Staten version, or Candy Staten, depending on where you stand, from 1977, Nights on Broadway. And before that, from Humans Lib, the album in 1984, Howard Jones and his top 10 hit, it was Pearl in the Shell. In a moment, we'll have the Mystery TV theme tune.

0: Oh, great collaboration from 1981. B.A. Robertson together with a voice. What a powerhouse of a voice. Maggie Bell and Hold Me. Okay, let's do the Mystery TV theme tune now. Okay, so this show was broadcast between 1972 and 1977. It was made for ABC, seen around the world. Hugely popular. 119 episodes. They made 5 seasons of this crime drama. It starred Carl Malden and, wait for it, Michael Douglas. Oh, yeah. They were two homicide inspectors in one of California's biggest cities. Oh, we loved it at the time. The show revolved around those two officers who investigated homicides. And the center of the series was a veteran cop and widower, Lieutenant Michael Stone, played by Carl Malden, who had more than 20 years of police experience.
1: Well, I

that's actually how we first heard about Jason Mraz. 23 years ago. Yes, 23 years ago in 2003. The Remedy and I Don't Worry. We're trying to figure out the mystery TV theme tune. What is this?

So this show first came out in 1972. It was a big show, yes, of the 70s. It ran through to 1977. Five seasons, 119 episodes. The music was by Patrick Williams. This was a show for ABC, a US crime drama based on a book called Poor, Poor Ophelia by Caroline Weston. But what is the name of the TV show? It starred Carl Malden and Michael Douglas. It was about two homicide inspectors in San Francisco in California. The streets of San Francisco.

to 1986, Alison Moyet and one of her biggest solo hits, Is This Love? Did you get our Mystery TV theme tune? Well, crime drama, indeed, and a 70s special. It was, of course, The Streets of San Francisco. I said a hip.

All turned into a classic, of course. It was the very first rap song to enter the US Billboard Hot 100 back in 1979. Rapper's Delight from the Sugar Hill Gang.

playing it from the 30 years of Bananarama album. Actually, they're celebrating the 40th anniversary right now of their True Confessions album, which I guess came out in 1986. Doing the maths there quickly. Bananarama, yes, and

So it seems that Olivia Rodrigo is rather obsessed by Robert Smith and The Cure. That is called The Cure. It's in the top 10 of the charts of 2026. Well, catching up now with some more showbiz and celebrity stories. And the Beatles have sealed a new partnership between Apple Corps and Universal Music to oversee the band's worldwide merchandise, licensing and e-commerce, as well as managing their song catalogue. Also coming soon, a new Beatles experience is planned for Savile Row in London, and four Sam Mendes directed biopics about the Beatles are arriving in 2028. Well, Madonna leads nominations for the MTV Video Music Awards, picking up 11 nods. They include Artist and Video of the Year, while her Sabrina Carpenter collaboration Bring Your Love is up for Song of the Year. Madonna now has 82 career VMA nominations, with Taylor Swift close behind this year on 9 nods for September's ceremony in LA. And Shakira is helping rebuild schools after the devastating earthquake in her native Colombia. She's given $1.25 million towards constructing 10 new schools in the affected Chocó region. Shakira visited damaged schools and met local children, saying every day youngsters are unable to attend classes is another day they're missing out on their future. When you-

Celine Dion from 2002, and I'm Alive. Okay, into the birthday file we go, and happy birthday for this week to a long list, to Rashmi, Serena, to Chris, to Nat, to James. Also, happy birthday for this week to Handy, to Steve on his 60th, also Andy on his 60th, to Paul and Kevin, and to you if it's your birthday, and not forgetting Jill, celebrating big this week. What are you up to, Jill? Well, whatever it is, have a great big birthday cake, and lots of great wishes to you.

0: The label credited it to Bruce Willis alone, but it was Bruce Willis and the Pointer Sisters who did the fabulous cover version of the Staple Singers song, which came out in 1971 on Stax originally. This time it was 1987 for Respect Yourself. 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
2: Officers convicted of unlawful killing, including those responsible for the death of PC Andrew Harper, will be excluded from early prison release under changes announced by the government, Liz Whittaker reports.
3: Speaking to the BBC, Andy Burnham said anyone convicted of unlawful killing will remain in prison alongside offenders convicted of indecent assault and death by dangerous driving. The move follows anger over the potential early release of Albert Bowers and Jesse Cole, who were sentenced to 13 years for manslaughter after PC Harper was dragged to his death behind a getaway car in 2019. The PM says the changes are expected to keep hundreds of offenders behind bars.
2: At least seven people have died after a ferry carrying nearly 270 passengers and crew capsized off northern Cyprus, according to the Turkish media. Northern Cyprus authorities say 237 people have been rescued, with a search underway for 24 others. The ferry reportedly began taking on water around 15 minutes after setting off amid adverse weather. Donations of nearly £50,000 have so far been raised today for the family of a pastor killed at a Christian festival in Sussex. Grace McIntosh has the details.
4: Robert Goanko from Jesus Living Water Church in Eastbourne died when a large sign fell at the big church event on Friday afternoon. Sussex police say thousands of people were at the event and want to speak to anyone who saw or filmed what happened. He leaves behind a wife and daughter.
2: Fresh thunderstorm warnings covering the majority of the UK have been issued, with lightning and hail possible as Britons enjoy the summer bank holiday this weekend. The yellow alerts have been put in place by the Met Office and cover most of today, as up to 40 millimetres of rain is possible over several hours in some areas. And Chelsea survived a late Brighton comeback to win 4-3 in the Premier League. Leeds and Brentford drew 1-1 and Sunderland beat Fulham 1-0. That's the latest from Radio News Hub. I'm Johnny Holmes.
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10: James Ross! Now, James Ross is kicking off another hour of the greatest hits of music.
11: It's the greatest hits of music.
0: Oh yes, there is more. The greatest hits of music continues with the last 50 years of hits. I don't

0: back to 2015. Flo Rida had some great guests on the tune. They were Robin Thicke and also Verdeen White from Earth, Wind and Fire.
1: No, I love it.
0: I don't like it. I love it. Do you like great music from the 60s, the 70s, the 80s?
2: Oh, don't believe me, just watch. Hey, hey.
0: And right up to today.
2: Do you like good music?
0: We've got something for you from every era. This is James Ross with the greatest hits of music. Playing some of the latest and some of the greatest from down through the years. And you know how we like to focus on decades. And this one is the 70s. In fact, more precisely, it's 1974.

The album was Bad Company. They were Bad Company. The song was Can't Get Enough from the top 20 of 1974. Okay, let's do the movie minute now. If you're looking for something to watch, then here are some of the films out there or streaming online right now. And starting with one of the greatest hits of the movies, and it is The Untouchables, the Oscar-winning 1987 crime drama starring Kevin Costner as Agent Elliot Ness, determined to bring Al Capone to justice during Prohibition. Facing corruption across Chicago, Ness assembles a small, incorruptible team to take down the ruthless gangster. It is The Untouchables. Well, coming up today now, and Swapped stars Michael B. Jordan in this animated fantasy comedy as Ollie, a tiny woodland creature who unexpectedly swaps bodies with a majestic bird. Forced to experience life as each other, the unlikely pair must work together through a series of wild adventures. It is Swapped. And Good Fortune stars Keanu Reeves in this comedy as Gabrielle, a well-meaning but inept angel who meddles in the lives of a struggling gig worker and his wealthy employer. When his plan spectacularly backfires, Gabrielle loses his wings and creates unexpected chaos. It is Good Fortune starring Keanu Reeves. Our other selections, Swapped starring Michael B. Jordan, and The Untouchables, the Oscar-winning 1987

in the charts of 2026 for a resurgence after all these years. Katy Perry and The One That Got Away. It's the greatest hits of music. Feeling good, feeling fine. This is the greatest hits of music.

I guess we know her best for the huge hit from the 60s, It's My Party, but that was from 1964. It was Leslie Gorham, Maybe I Know, which was also big for her.

0: we started off this hour with Flo Rida and Robin Thicke, and I Don't Like It, I Love It. Then it was Bad Company and Can't Get Enough. And from the charts of 2026, Katy Perry, she's back in the charts once more with The One That Got Away. Then it was Randy Edelman and his version of Concrete and Clay. And from the 60s, we heard Leslie Gore, Maybe I Know, from 64. And then from 62, Peter, Paul and Mary, and Early in the Morning. And her cover version, at first I thought it was a new song, but it is in fact Lulu's version of Lara Fabian's I Will Love Again. Lulu calls it I'm In Love Again, from the charts of 2026.
1: I'm in love again. 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

The Moody Blues had a number one hit back in 1964 with Go Now. This was from Seventh Sojourn, their album of 1972. I'm just a singer in a rock and roll.

as I'm sure you realise, it's a song about partying too much. Sandy Tom said that her road manager always said that they were only allowed one Saturday night per week. Oh, the memories keep flooding back from 2008 to that one. The album, of course, was The Lily and the Pink, or was it The Pink and the Lily? Sandy Tom, yes. And before that, Moody Blues from 73, and I'm Just a Singer in a Rock and Roll Band.

Spice Girl Emma Bunton was number one in 2001 with What Took You So Long. Okay, looking at number ones around the world at the moment, Ella Langley still number one in Canada, the US, and also in New Zealand. But in Australia, we have a new number one.

number one in Australia, Animal from Cat's Eye. Elsewhere around the world, the Europe Official Top 100. Number one is Die Die from Shakira and Burna Boy, the World Cup anthem. And that is also number one in Switzerland, Austria, also in Norway, Sweden and Portugal. Now, this was number one in 2024.

So three number ones in a row for you. Emma Bunton from 2001, What Took You So Long. Then number one from Australia in 2026, Cat's Eye and Animal. And back to 2024, Sabrina Carpenter's first big hit. It was Espresso.

Stock Aitken Waterman could basically work their magic on anyone. Page Three girl Samantha Fox got into the studio and recorded "Nothing's Gonna Stop Me Now."

Olivia Dean has plenty of long runners in the charts at the moment. There's one of them, Man I Need, from the charts of 2026. Well, catching up now with some more showbiz and celebrity stories and Freddie Mercury memorabilia, including a piano used by the Queen legend, is heading to auction. The Yamaha Grand, used at Munich's Musicland Studios, could fetch up to £400,000, while Freddie's recording microphone and handwritten lyrics are also included. They belong to producer Reinhold Mack and will go under the hammer in October. Well, tributes are still coming in to Dolly Parton following the country music legend's death at the age of 80. Kacey Musgrave says the world suddenly feels a lot less sparkly, while her 9-to-5 co-stars Lily Tomlin and Jane Fonda have remembered their friend. Jamie Lee Curtis, Julia Roberts, Dionne Warwick, Belinda Carlisle, and even Apple CEO Tim Cook have also paid tribute, celebrating Dolly's music, generosity, and philanthropy. And Madonna celebrated her 68th birthday with family and friends on the island of Corfu. The big day features an outdoor dinner with music, dancing, plate smashing, and a heart-shaped birthday cake. Her kids and boyfriend Akeem Morris joined the celebrations and included Italian folk group Terra Ross performing. They're regulars at Madonna's birthday party.

Well, obviously, to sanctify something is to make it holy, and Simple Minds calling for personal empowerment there, asking us to value the life we were given. Back to 1986 from their album Once Upon a Time. Yes, sanctify yourself. Well, thanks to our producer and web guru Lucy, to our backroom team this time of Rob and Duna. This is James Ross, and I'll leave you today with a classic from Saint Motel, and hope you can join me again, same time, same place, for some more of the latest and greatest. Have fun. Take it easy.

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1: Grooming gang perpetrators and killers, including those responsible for PC Andrew Harper's death, will be blocked from early prison release under changes announced by Andy Burnham following a backlash over the scope of the scheme. Liz Whittaker has more.
2: The PMs told the BBC that hundreds of people will remain in prison as part of changes to the scheme designed to ease overcrowding. He said extra space in prisons will be created by deporting foreign prisoners and releasing some inmates who are serving indefinite sentences. There was widespread anger with the scheme when it emerged two of PC Andrew Harper's killers, Albert Bowers and Jesse Cole, could be released halfway through their 13-year sentences.
1: A British woman has died after being stabbed in the early hours of today at a railway station in Germany. The 31-year-old woman suffered severe injuries in the incident at the Rosenheim train station just before 1 a.m. and died in hospital. Bavarian police said the federal officers arrested a 27-year-old German citizen soon after. Three people have been rescued from a French fishing vessel that has sunk in the English Channel, but a search is still underway for two other crew members. The Maritime and Coast Guard Agency said two people are still unaccounted for, and those who have been rescued have been taken to hospital. The intensive search is southwest of Eddystone Lighthouse, just off Plymouth. A fundraising page set up this morning for the 41-year-old man killed when a sign fell at a festival in West Sussex has raised nearly £70,000. Grace McIntosh has the details.
3: Pastor Robert Guanco from Jesus Living Water Church in Eastbourne died when a large sign fell at the big church event on Friday afternoon. He leaves behind a wife and daughter. The money raised will go to support them. Sussex police want to speak to anyone who saw or filmed what happened.
1: And the Met Office has issued fresh yellow thunderstorm warnings covering much of the UK, with heavy rain, lightning and hail possible today. That's the latest from Radio News Hub. I'm Johnny Holmes.
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5: 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The next 2 hours on Sunday evening are all about cracking indie anthems, stunning tunes, old favourites, and a few new ones too. And our show's going to kick off with something that sounds a little like this.

Welcome along to the Reloaded Show this bank holiday weekend with me, Ian Waterson, right here on Hull Zone 107 FM. This is the Reloaded Show. My name's Ian Waterson. You are going to hear nothing but cracking indie tunes for the next couple of hours. We have got some corkers lined up for you. We've just played Shed 7 and Disco Down. We started the show with the In Spiral Carpets and She Comes in the Fall. And that's just a sample. What you're going to get to hear right through until 8 o'clock. So what have I got coming up for you? Well, in this hour, we'll continue the ABC of indie. We're going to play two indie artists that begin with the same letter. And also, if you want to pick some music on this show, well, I can tell you how you can do that next. And don't forget, in the second hour, a real treat for you. Not only more great indie music, but something we've not even played before on the Reloaded Revolution. More on that a bit later. Right, I have got absolute two heavyweights of the indie world for you. You will hear very soon New Order and True Faith. And this is magnificent. The Stone Roses and She Bangs the Drums.

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And if you want to get your own tune played on this show, well, let me tell you how you can do that. 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If you mark it Reloaded, mark it for my attention. Let us know your name, where you're from, and what you want to hear, and I'll do my best to get it on the next show for you. I can't say fairer than that, can I? So speaking of terrific, let's play two more terrific tracks.

Magnificent from the Manic Street Preachers, A Design for Life. Before that, we had Oasis and Don't Look Back in Amber. Don't Look Back in Anger. Yeah, I wonder if those Manchester United fans are still smarting from their weekend in Hull a couple of weeks ago. What a result that was for the Tigers. Anyway, let's move on to our feature. We are doing the ABC of Indie. So we're going to play two indie bands that begin with the same letter, and I've been going through the alphabet to do this with you. And we have reached the letter E, and there are oodles of choices that we could pick. But I've chosen to go with Embrace, which you will hear very soon, with Come Back to What You Know. And this is brilliant, very underplayed, from Elbow, a Reloaded Revolution track back in the day. It's Red.

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Sometimes I actually wonder where the time goes on this show. It goes so fast. The first hour is almost done on the Reloaded show, and I've only got time to put one more track to you before we take the news and weather.

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1: Offenders convicted of unlawful killing, including those responsible for the death of PC Andrew Harper, will be excluded from early prison release under changes announced by the government. Liz Whittaker reports.
2: Speaking to the BBC, Andy Burnham said anyone convicted of unlawful killing will remain in prison alongside offenders convicted of indecent assault and death by dangerous driving. The move follows anger over the potential early release of Albert Bowers and Jesse Cole, who were sentenced to 13 years for manslaughter after PC Harper was dragged to his death behind a getaway car in 2019. The PM says the changes are expected to keep hundreds of offenders behind bars.
1: At least seven people have died after a ferry carrying nearly 270 passengers and crew capsized off the coast of northern Cyprus. Some 237 people have been rescued, according to authorities. They say a search is underway for another 24 people. Mental health professionals are struggling to give patients the standard of care they need amid staffing issues and more people presenting with complex problems. It comes as patients are placed on long waiting lists or bounced between different services. Now Charity Mind, who did the research, are calling for fundamental reform. Their policy manager is Gemma Byrne.
3: So the problem with our current mental health system is that we do a lot of gatekeeping and rationing. So people wait a long time for support that doesn't always necessarily meet their needs. It does this to try and manage demand, but in reality, what it ends up doing is actually amplifying demand.
1: Three people have been rescued from a French fishing vessel that sank in the English Channel, but two crew members remain missing, according to the Maritime and Coast Guard Agency. An intensive search is underway southwest of Eddystone Lighthouse off Plymouth after the vessel issued a distress call on Saturday evening. And Ollie Robinson's remarkable resurgence continued as he ushered England to a series-clinching victory over Pakistan in the second test at Lord's. That's the latest from Radio News Hub. I'm Johnny Holmes.
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Good to have you back for the second hour now of The Reloaded Show with me, Ian Waterson, right here on Hull Zone 107 FM. We've already had one fabulous hour of brilliant indie music, and we've got another lined up for you right now. And if you stick around, you're going to get to hear something we've not even played before. The Reloaded Revolution is a little later in this hour, a track we guarantee you've not heard on this station. Right, enough waffle from me. Let's get on with more great music. Here's two more coming up for you.

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And you can take Hull's 107 FM everywhere you go. No matter where you are in the world, you can get us 24 hours a day, 7 days a week. And the best bit of all, it's free. So why wouldn't you? So I'm going to leave you to get on with that while I play two more brilliant tunes.

Yeah, wonderful from The Cure. Pictures of You. Before that, we had some Blair and Coffee and TV, and it's a very, very good intro to what's coming next. The Reloaded Revolution, our feature in the second hour, is here, and you're about to hear something we've not played on the station before. We've definitely played the band, though, because we do like them. It's Saint Etienne, and the track you're about to hear is You're in a Bad Way.

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Yeesh, where's that time gone? Wow, we have almost come to the end of the Reloaded show. We've enjoyed two fantastic hours of brilliant indie music, but we have just about reached the end. I've got time for one more track. And as you know, if you listen regularly to the Reloaded show, we do always try and sign off with something that's just a little bit special. So I'm going to leave you with this. Until next time.

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1: Grooming gang perpetrators and killers, including those responsible for PC Andrew Harper's death, will be blocked from early prison release under changes announced by Andy Burnham following a backlash over the scope of the scheme. Liz Whittaker has more.
2: The PM's told the BBC that hundreds of people will remain in prison as part of changes to the scheme designed to ease overcrowding. He said extra space in prisons will be created by deporting foreign prisoners and releasing some inmates who are serving indefinite sentences. There was widespread anger with the scheme when it emerged two of PC Andrew Harper's killers, Albert Bowers and Jesse Cole, could be released halfway through their 13-year sentences.
1: Three people have been rescued from a French fishing vessel that sank in the English Channel, but two crew members remain missing, according to the Maritime and Coast Guard Agency. An intensive search is underway southwest of Eddystone Lighthouse off Plymouth after the vessel issued a distress call on Saturday evening. The three rescued crew members have been taken to hospital, while Coast Guard helicopters, aircraft and RNLI lifeboats are involved in the search. Donations of over £80,000 have so far been raised today for the family of a pastor killed at a Christian festival in Sussex. Grace McIntosh has the details.
3: Robert Goanko from Jesus Living Water Church in Eastbourne died when a large sign fell at the big church event on Friday afternoon. Sussex police say thousands of people were at the event and want to speak to anyone who saw or filmed what happened. He leaves behind a wife and daughter.
1: At least seven people have died after a ferry carrying nearly 270 passengers and crew capsized off northern Cyprus. Authorities in northern Cyprus say 237 people have been rescued, with a search underway for 24 others. And Bruno Fernandes' hat-trick helped Manchester United bounce back from their Hull humiliation and a poor start against Ipswich to secure a 5-2 comeback victory. That's the latest. From Radio News Hub, I'm Johnny Holmes.
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0: 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Keeping you up to date with the weather across Hull, East Yorkshire and North Lincolnshire.
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Well, hello and welcome to this edition of the Retro Countdown here on Halls 107 FM with me, Jason. How are you? This edition, we're going to have two charts, the first being the 2nd of February 1967, and our second hour, we've got the 25th of September 1994. So let's start our chart. At number 40, Distant Drums, Jim Reeves. At number 39, Tell It to the Rain, The Four Seasons. At number 38, Dead End Street, The Kinks. And at number 37, and you've just heard it, It's the Supremes with You Keep Me Hanging On. Came from the album The Supremes Sing Holland, Dozier and Holland. Obviously made up with Mary Wilson, Florence Ballard. It was a great. And Diana Ross, obviously. Spent 10 weeks in the top 40, peaked at number 8. Our next track, at number 36, we've got some quick successions to start with, is from Stevie Wonder, and it's A Place in the Sun. Came from the album Down to Earth, his 6th studio album. Born Stevland Hardway Morris in 1950. Renowned singer, songwriter and producer. There's not a lot more you can say about Stevie Wonder. Spent 5 weeks in the top 40 and peaked at number 20.

Our next track at number 35 came from the album I Know I'm Losing You. And it's the same title track as well from The Temptations. There's a strong Detroit influence in the charts this week. This band, The Temptations, were formed in 1961 as The Elgins and are still touring today. This track spent 4 weeks in the top 40, peaked at number 19, and it's on its way out at this point. I Know I'm Losing You, The Temptations.

Number 34, Here Comes My Baby, The Tremolos. And our next track, I told you it was a quick succession one. Number 33, and it's the first of two tracks from this band, and it came from the album The Monkees, the debut album from this band. They went on to release 12 studio albums up until including 2018. This track spent 2 weeks in the top 40, peaked here, sadly, at number 33. And it was the first boy band manufactured for TV. Davey, Mikey, Mickey and Peter, well, they were firm favourites. And this track is The Last Train to Clarksville.

Number 32, Peekaboo, the Vaudeville Band. Number 31, Nashville Cats, the Loving Spoonful. Top films this week in 1967. The Countess from Hong Kong, a Charlie Chaplin romantic comedy starring Sophia Loren and Marlon Brando, hit our screens. James Mason led an all-star cast with the John le Carré, The Deadly Affair. An MI6 operative goes on the hunt for the killer of a communist suspected of suicide. And comedy, a funny thing happened on the way to the forum. Bit of slapstick, can't go wrong. Number 30, Call Her Your Sweetheart, Frank Ifield. And our next track, at number 29, came from the album Take Two. And it was a duet album by Marvin Gaye and Kim Weston. This track peaked at number 29 and spent 2 weeks in the top 40. And it's Marvin Gaye and Kim Weston. It Takes Two.

0: 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Shut your cake hole and get your lug hole round this.
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Okay, folks, we've got a bit of speaking to do until we get through this. Are you ready? At number 28, Heart, Rita Pavone. Number 27, What Would I Be, Val Dunican. Number 26, 98.6, Keith. Number 25, Sunshine Superman, Donovan. Number 24, I Won't Come In While He's There, Jim Reeves. That's the second Jim Reeves track in the chart this week. At number 23, and you've just heard it, Engelbert Humperdinck, Release Me, came from the album of the same name. Spent 2 weeks in the top 40 and peaked here. Born Arnold George Dorsey in 1936, he enjoyed success throughout several decades. Carry on, we're still going for it. Number 22, Save Me, Dave D, Dozy Beaky, Mick and Titch. Number 21, You, Only You, Rita Pavone. Top news this week in 1976, the steel nationalisation debate was moving forward, with a controversial plan to take 98% of the industry into public ownership. So that's something that's never gone away. Harold Wilson's government was lobbying the EU states to back the UK joining the EEC. And Pink Floyd signed their first ever recording deal. Number 20, Anywhere That You Want Me, Trogs. Number 19, I'm a Man, Spencer Davis Group. Number 18, Let Me Cry on Your Shoulder, Ken Dodd. Number 17, Snoopy versus the Red Baron, the Royal Guardsman. Number 16, In the Country, Cliff Richard and the Shadows. Number 15, Single Girl, Sandy Posey. Number 14, Sugartown, Nancy Sinatra. Number 13, Sitting in the Park, Georgie Fame. I told you we was getting there. And we're here. We're here at number 12 and our next track. Came from the UK supergroup whose members included Eric Clapton, Ginger Baker and Jack Bruce. It was Free. It's Cream, I Feel Free, releasing only 4 albums in a short 3-year career. This track peaked at number 11 and spent 8 weeks in the top 40. We got there. Enjoy.

And as if by magic, our next track at number 11 came from the album Wayne One. Born Glenn Geoffrey Ellis in Manchester in 1945. That might give it away for a few of you. And was previously in a group called the Mindbenders. And this track is a nostalgic look at childhood innocence. Spent 9 weeks in the top 40 and peaked here at number 11. And it's Pamela, Wayne Fontana.

Number 10, Morningtown Ride, The Seekers. And our next track, at number 9. Oh dear, it's quite a straightforward one, really. Peaked at number 3, spent 8 weeks in the top 40, and we're just going to go straight into it. It came from the rockumentary released in 1979, so 12 years later, The Kids Are All Right. And it was the American name for this album. And it's Happy Jack, The Who.

Our next track at number 8. This band started as the Four Ames in 1953, still touring today, and it's the Four Tops, Standing in the Shadows of Love.

0: It's from Hull. It plays loads of great music. So it's musical. We are 107 FM. They say the leopard never changes its spots. 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

number 7 in this week's chart, the 2nd of February 1967, I've Been a Bad Boy, Paul Jones. Number 6, and you've just heard it, from the Jimi Hendrix Experience, Hey Joe. It was the first single released as a Jimi Hendrix Experience. Born James Marshall in Seattle in 1942. And this track, it's about a man on the run after shooting his unfaithful wife. So there's something cheery for you. Spent 6 weeks in the top 40 and peaked here at number 6. Top TV this week, Saturday night, Sunday night at the Palladium even, drew 8 million viewers. Morecambe and Wise led it in the comedy stakes with 7.6 million viewers. Ken Dodd, he had Doddy's Music Box out there and that was doing particularly well. And the top BBC programme, Till Death Us Do Part. Very interesting. And our next track now, at number 5. And it came from the album of the same name and it was the 6th studio album from this artist. Spent 13 weeks in the top 40, peaked at number 1. And it's that Welsh crooner himself, it's Tom Jones, Green Green Grass of Home.

Straight to number four with our next track. Spent 3 weeks in the top 40 and peaked here. This track was originally banned from the airwaves due to its overtly sexual nature. Not something you'd think you'd hear about this band, but it's the Rolling Stones. Let's spend the night together.

Number 3, Night of Fear, The Move. And our next track at number 2. It spent 4 weeks in the top 14, peaked here at number 2. And this artist has sold more than 100 million records in his career, also adopting several names, including Yusuf. This track came from his debut album, titled Matthew and Son, and it's Cat Stevens with the song Matthew and Son.

Well, that's it for the first hour here on the Retro Countdown with me, Jason. I hope you've enjoyed it. And to take us to the news, we've got the second of our Monkees offering. Yeah, I told you there was two in the chart this week. And this one, it spent 5 weeks in the top 40. And it was written by Neil Diamond. I suppose you need whatever you can to keep up the alimony payments when you're, when you're Neil Diamond. And this track is I'm a Believer. And it was probably one of the best tracks that they ever did. And it's a fantastic track from Neil Diamond. But after the news, when we come back, we're going to have the chart from the 25th of September, 1994. So stay here with me on Hulls 107 FM. I'm Jason, and I'll see you after the news.

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1: The two sons of a police officer killed in a road crash have led Manchester United out at Old Trafford as mascots. PC Matthew Blades, described as a proud red, was killed alongside colleague PC Tom Clough in a head-on collision on the A66 in Teesside last weekend. United invited Blades' family to the match against Ipswich, with his sons walking out onto the pitch alongside captain Bruno Fernandes and goalkeeper Senna Lomans. The Red Devils won 5-2. Offenders convicted of unlawful killing, including those responsible for the death of PC Andrew Harper, will be excluded from early prison release under changes announced by the government, Liz Whittaker reports.
2: Speaking to the BBC, Andy Burnham said anyone convicted of unlawful killing will remain in prison alongside offenders convicted of indecent assault and death by dangerous driving. The move follows anger over the potential early release of Albert Bowers and Jesse Cole, who were sentenced to 13 years for manslaughter after PC Harper was dragged to his death behind a getaway car in 2019. The PM says the changes are expected to keep hundreds of offenders behind bars.
1: At least seven people have died after a ferry carrying nearly 270 passengers and crew capsized off the coast of northern Cyprus. Some 237 people have been rescued, according to authorities. They say a search is underway for another 24 people. A fundraising page set up this morning for the 41-year-old man killed when a sign fell at a festival in West Sussex has raised over £80,000. Grace McIntosh has the details.
3: Pastor Robert Guanco from Jesus Living Water Church in Eastbourne died when a large sign fell at the big church event on Friday afternoon. He leaves behind a wife and daughter. The money raised will go to support them. Sussex police want to speak to anyone who saw or filmed what happened.
1: And new research has revealed what a man who lived through the Norman Conquest may have looked like, uncovering new details about his life more than 1,000 years ago. That's the latest from Radio News Hub. I'm Johnny Holmes.
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Welcome back to the second hour of the Retro Countdown here on Hull's 107 FM with me, Jason. Hope you enjoyed the first hour. I thought that was pretty good. Lots of quick tracks, so we had quite a bit of music. In this second hour, we're visiting the chart from the 25th of September 1994. So it's quite a few years apart from the first one. So let's get straight into it. Number 40, Good Times, Edie Brickell and the New Bohemians. At number 39, Original Nutter, UK Apache with Shy FX. And at number 38, and you've just heard that to start our show, it was Dodgy, Staying Out for the Summer. Came from the album Homegrown, and this band formed in Hounslow in 1990. Still active today, still touring, and to date they've released 8 studio albums, which I think is pretty good. I quite like Dodgy. I enjoyed that album when it came out. Number 37, Here Come the Good Times, A House. Number 36, We Are the Pigs, Suede. Number 35, When Can I See You, Babyface. Number 34, Trouble, Shampoo. And our next track, at number 33. This is from the album Last Millennium, and it's a dance version of a Four Non-Blondes track. That might give it away a little bit. Spent 8 weeks in the top 40, peaked at number 6. And this dance act was fronted by Monier Quattrotaro. Yes, I know, me and my pronunciations. And they were an Italian dance act. And the track is What's Up. And the artist, DJ Mikko.

That one should have had you up and about and bopping a little bit. Anyway, let's carry on with our chat this week. Number 32, Hug My Soul, Saint Etienne. Number 31, Don't Say It's Over, Gun. Top films this week in September 1994, Speed, starring Keanu Reeves and Sandra Bullock. A film about a bomb on a bus going too fast. I don't know about the bomb, but me and former colleagues, we knew what that was like on a Saturday night. Jim Carrey starred in The Mask,

Reed. This track spent 12 weeks in the top 40, peaked at number 4, and they were a mixed pop reggae act. And the track is Searching, and the band China Black.

0: Number 26 in this week's chart, Foreign Sand, Roger Taylor and Yoshiki. And our next track at number 25, it came from the movie soundtrack from Above the Rim, starring Tupac, a sports film about basketball. Nearly said baseball. The artist, well, is a pioneer of G-Funk, so that might just give it away. And this track sampled Michael McDonald's I Keep Forgetting. Spent 11 weeks in the top 40, peaked at number 5, and it's Warren G and Nate Dogg, Regulate.
1: 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Earn your keep.
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0: Made in Hull, for Hull, by the people of Hull and East Yorkshire. 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

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Number 23, Crazy For You, Let Loose. Number 22, Welcome To Tomorrow, Snap, featuring Summer. Number 21, Compliments On Your Kiss, Red Dragon with Brian and Tony. Top news this week in 1994, the German retailer Lidl, I don't think I've heard of that one, being the champagne socialist from my village, opened its first 10 stores in the UK. Whitby held its first Goth Weekend event that still continues. And Doreen and Neville Lawrence launched a private criminal prosecution following the death of their son Stephen. Number 20, and you've just heard it, it was Zombie by the Cranberries. From the album, No Need to Argue, their second studio album, and it sold over 17 million worldwide. Formed in Limerick in 1989, and sadly, Dolores passed away in 2018. Our next track at number 19. It came from the album Whaler, the second studio album from this artist, born in New York in 1964. She attended the Manhattan School of Music. This track spent 8 weeks in the top 40, peaked at number 13, and it's Sophie B. Hawkins, Right Beside You.

Number 18, Voodoo People, The Prodigy. Number 17, No One, To Unlimited. Number 16, Baby Come Back, Pato Banton. Number 15, Confide in Me, Kylie Minogue. And our next track at number 14 came from the album The Guide, Womat. It's the seventh studio album for this artist, and it also features Nana Cherry. The track, it explores the innocence of first moments of a newborn child. Spent 15 weeks in the top 40, peaked at number 3. And it's Yusin Adore featuring Nana Cherry, 7 Seconds.

number 13 in this week's track. Can You Feel It? Reel to Reel featuring Mad Stuntman. Number 12, and then our next track, came from the album Monster, the ninth studio album from this band, formed in Athens, Georgia in 1980. This track spent 3 weeks in the top 40, peaked at number 9. And these artists are still going strong, releasing 15 studio albums and 5 live albums in the career. And it's What's the Frequency, Kenneth? REM.

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0: Number 11 in this week's chart is Sweetness, Michelle Gale. Top TV? Common as Muck on the BBC was a comedy drama about Sheffield bin men that was proving quite popular. ER debuted on Channel 4, bringing George Clooney and Noah Wyle to the masses. And Top of the Pops 2 started its reign in this month in 1994 and still going strong. Number 10, Incredible, MB featuring General Levy. Number 9, I'll Make Love to You, Boys to Men. And at number 8, and you've just heard it, is Wet, Wet, Wet, Love Is All Around. Spent 20 weeks in the top 40 and peaked at number 1. And it was released as part of the Four Weddings and a Funeral soundtrack. Yes, I think we all remember that. Number 7, Steam, E17. Number 6, Stay, Lisa Loeb and 9 Stories. Number 5, Hey Now, Girls Just Want to Have Fun, Cyndi Lauper. Number 4, Endless Love, Luther Vandross with Mariah Carey. And our next track, at number 3, came from the album Crossroads, which was a greatest hits album by this band from Jersey, the USA Rockers. Formed in 1983, only John Bon Jovi tours with the band now. And the track is Always Bon Jovi.
1: This Romeo's bleeding.

Number two in this week's chart, Rhythm of the Night, Corona. And at number one, and it's the track you've been waiting for, it came from the self-titled debut album, Saturday Night. Born Sanne Charlotte Carlsen in Denmark in 1970, and it was that summer classic. It's Wakefield, Saturday Night, and I will see you next time on the Retro Countdown with me, Jason. Ta-da.

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1: Police made 169 arrests on the first day of Notting Hill Carnival for offences including drugs, weapons, assaults and sexual offences. The Met said officers responded to two knife assaults, but neither caused life-threatening or life-changing injuries. Despite the arrests, police said the mood at Europe's biggest street party was overwhelmingly positive and celebratory. Grooming gang perpetrators and killers, including those responsible for PC Andrew Harper's death, will be blocked from early prison release under changes announced by Andy Burnham following a backlash over the scope of the scheme. Liz Whittaker has more.
2: The PM's told the BBC that hundreds of people will remain in prison as part of changes to the scheme designed to ease overcrowding. He said extra space in prisons will be created by deporting foreign prisoners and releasing some inmates who are serving indefinite sentences. There was widespread anger with the scheme when it emerged two of PC Andrew Harper's killers, Albert Bowers and Jesse Cole, could be released halfway through their 13-year sentences.
1: At least eight people have died after a ferry carrying nearly 270 passengers and crew capsized off the coast of northern Cyprus. Some 237 people have been rescued, according to authorities. They said a search was underway for another 22 people. The ferry reportedly began taking on water around 15 minutes after leaving port amid adverse weather. Donations of over £90,000 have so far been raised today for the family of a pastor killed at a Christian festival in Sussex. Grace McIntosh has the details.
3: Robert Goanko from Jesus Living Water Church in Eastbourne died when a large sign fell at the big church event on Friday afternoon. Sussex police say thousands of people were at the event and want to speak to anyone who saw or filmed what happened. He leaves behind a wife and daughter.
1: And Bruno Fernandes's hat-trick helped Manchester United bounce back after a poor start to secure a 5-2 comeback victory against Ipswich. That's the latest from Radio News Hub. I'm Johnny Holmes.
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0: 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Keeping you up to date with the weather across Hull, East Yorkshire and North Lincolnshire.
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3: Police made 169 arrests on the first day of Notting Hill Carnival, but described the mood as overwhelmingly positive and celebratory. The arrests had been made for offences including possession of drugs, possession of weapons, assaults and sexual offences. The annual West London Carnival is Europe's biggest street party. Offenders convicted of unlawful killing, including those responsible for the death of PC Andrew Harper, will be excluded from early prison release under changes announced by the government. Liz Whittaker reports.
4: Speaking to the BBC, Andy Burnham said anyone convicted of unlawful killing will remain in prison alongside offenders convicted of indecent assault and death by dangerous driving. The move follows anger over the potential early release of Albert Bowers and Jesse Cole, who were sentenced to 13 years for manslaughter after PC Harper was dragged to his death behind a getaway car in 2019. The PM says the changes are expected to keep hundreds of offenders behind bars.
3: Three people have been rescued from a French fishing vessel that sank in the English Channel, but two crew members remain missing, according to the Maritime and Coast Guard Agency. An intensive search is underway southwest of Eddystone Lighthouse off Plymouth after the vessel issued a distress call on Saturday evening. A 31-year-old British woman has died after being stabbed at a railway station in southern Germany. She suffered severe injuries at Rosenheim station shortly before one this morning and later died in hospital. A 27-year-old German man has been arrested while police investigate the circumstances and motive. And Bruno Fernandes' hat-trick helped Manchester United bounce back from a poor start against Ipswich to secure a 5-2 comeback victory. Boss Michael Carrick says it was all about moving beyond last week's defeat.
5: It's the week in football, isn't it? I think the ups and downs. The biggest pleasing thing for me was we spoke about it during the week, about dealing with setbacks, really. If you want to be a good team and a successful team, every team gets beat, or you've got to deal with setbacks in certain ways.
3: That is the latest from Radio News Hub. I'm Johnny Holmes.
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1: Police made 169 arrests on the first day of Notting Hill Carnival for offences including drugs, weapons, assaults and sexual offences. The Met said officers responded to two knife assaults, but neither caused life-threatening or life-changing injuries. Despite the arrests, police said the mood at Europe's biggest street party was overwhelmingly positive and celebratory. Grooming gang perpetrators and killers, including those responsible for PC Andrew Harper's death, will be blocked from early prison release under changes announced by Andy Burnham following a backlash over the scope of the scheme. Liz Whittaker has more.
2: The PMs told the BBC that hundreds of people will remain in prison as part of changes to the scheme designed to ease overcrowding. He said extra space in prisons would be created by deporting foreign prisoners and releasing some inmates who are serving indefinite sentences. There was widespread anger with the scheme when it emerged two of PC Andrew Harper's killers, Albert Bowers and Jesse Cole, could be released halfway through their 13-year sentences.
1: At least eight people have died after a ferry carrying nearly 270 passengers and crew capsized off the coast of northern Cyprus. Some 237 people have been rescued, according to authorities. They said a search was underway for another 22 people. The ferry reportedly began taking on water around 15 minutes after leaving port amid adverse weather. Donations of over £90,000 have so far been raised today for the family of a pastor killed at a Christian festival in Sussex. Grace McIntosh has the details.
3: Robert Goanko from Jesus Living Water Church in Eastbourne died when a large sign fell at the big church event on Friday afternoon. Sussex police say thousands of people were at the event and want to speak to anyone who saw or filmed what happened. He leaves behind a wife and daughter.
1: And Bruno Fernandes' hat-trick helped Manchester United bounce back after a poor start to secure a 5-2 comeback victory against Ipswich. That's the latest from Radio News Hub. I'm Johnny Holmes.
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5: You'll be charged a fortune if you sell. 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
9: Hello and welcome to the Midnight Alternative with me, Dean Reynolds. As always, we'll be exploring some rarely heard music and sounds, but tonight I'll be playing less of the noisy stuff and more of the laid-back stuff. 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

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I'm Dean Reynolds, and this is the amazing Billy McKenzie.

0: 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Good, innit?
1: 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Not because you're on your own, but because you're carrying everything. 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The Business Culture, Hull and East Yorkshire, where no one needs to feel alone in business.
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Next, I'm going to play a piece of music by William Emmanuel Bevan, whose musical persona is Burial. As always with Burial, the atmosphere he creates is kind of immersive, like a walk down a dark street. You can almost touch it. This is Spacescape.

Essence, Acrucis, Conta, Desperate Abductors, Constructors, becoming infected, Vex, by an alien virus, or aliens, viral, living species, creatures,

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Now I'm going to play a favourite of mine. 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
1: Police made 169 arrests on the first day of Notting Hill Carnival, but described the mood as overwhelmingly positive and celebratory. The arrests had been made for offences including possession of drugs, possession of weapons, assaults and sexual offences. The annual West London Carnival is Europe's biggest street party. Offenders convicted of unlawful killing, including those responsible for the death of PC Andrew Harper, will be excluded from early prison release under changes announced by the government, Liz Whittaker reports.
2: Speaking to the BBC, Andy Burnham said anyone convicted of unlawful killing will remain in prison alongside offenders convicted of indecent assault and death by dangerous driving. The move follows anger over the potential early release of Albert Bowers and Jesse Cole, who were sentenced to 13 years for manslaughter after PC Harper was dragged to his death behind a getaway car in 2019. The PM says the changes are expected to keep hundreds of offenders behind bars.
1: Three people have been rescued from a French fishing vessel that sank in the English Channel, but two crew members remain missing, according to the Maritime and Coast Guard Agency. An intensive search is underway southwest of Eddystone Lighthouse off Plymouth after the vessel issued a distress call on Saturday evening. A 31-year-old British woman has died after being stabbed at a railway station in southern Germany. She suffered severe injuries at Rosenheim station shortly before one this morning and later died in hospital. A 27-year-old German man has been arrested while police investigate the circumstances and motive. And Bruno Fernandes's hat-trick helped Manchester United bounce back from a poor start against Ipswich to secure a 5-2 comeback victory. Boss Michael Carrick says it was all about moving beyond last week's defeat.
3: It's the week in football, isn't it? I think the ups and downs. The biggest pleasing thing for me was we spoke about it during the week, about dealing with setbacks, really. If you want to be a good team and a successful team, every team gets beat, or you've got to deal with setbacks in certain ways.
1: That is the latest from Radio News Hub. I'm Johnny Holmes.
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